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lift a song and you sing along. So it's not a matter of sitting down and watching. Obi da 37 sitia. Your kind of woman is a Yahuwah. 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Who I am is saying ye. One word in ye. 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Don't let me go there. I will not. Because the Yahuwah man will panel. Saddam Shriya. From October to November in Kwa, Jayatete, that's the name of the Sanya. If you mark them, let me show it. Monyamwa, I said, you would talk of Arazi. There be the official cameras here who are taking it. So, don't humility. If all phones will be down, then we worship. Obi Pekwembia lifting her holy hands, say,

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Who on yami be? Who on yami be? On what Kasa a bemo? 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Or should not be to men no men? On what be of it to men too? And throw what? And throw. I told you, I did what in two strokes. Now, so this will be the 8th, May to December. Now, where do you?

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And the Christ of war, Name, and ye free a mania home. 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

0: 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Nimunyam T. a Casimonio, Nempona Hunti and T. a Casimonio, and a Concluent T. a Casimonio. Nine of Payabisas and Yaminuan and Nenese Ubianin. Baby, be out to me, be out to me, or Kemu be out to me, or Jum be out to me, our dying will be off in our sole, our year, Uniama. Pamino Casa, Bimpo, Edu Juman, or Baby, Edu Duman, or Pay, a proper show on Yama. On a team of Bantimajo, on a team of Astafu Station, on a team, our Munam Kuemu Nano Pay, a Kobebi. They are Domnos Mamunina. Good morning. Glory be to God.
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0: The 15th of May, 2025. Feno da etosu oha enye diasanum. 135 days. 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We will say he is good and he is, his miracles, his signs and wonders shall never depart on this earth. He's good and his mercies endure forever. Everybody yen and adoye empo etimoda. 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Dini Prophet Collins Kwame Kasi. 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Otia Numia and Namasia, DJ Iceman. The chief security, our Hanuma, a friend is a boar on a soba. Later on, we'll be joined by Aman Yamecha. 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
1: 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Why not se wo?
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0: 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Exodus chapter number 15, the verses of 11. Who is like you, O Lord, among the gods? Who is like you, majesty in holiness, awesome in glorious deeds, awesome in glorious deeds, doing wonders? Why not is a war? Why not is a war? Why not is a war? tumi mu anwanwade mu wan na oyade ya otise wo ne oya anwanwade ewo nipa mu obi ani ho no mu a ne ho empo otumi ya anwanwade esen awurade awurade ani ne din enano pai wan an otise awurade obiara ntise no question way mfiempem achini obi amae emeka se otise awurade da nti obi ani awurade ense obi ani awurade nyade ya ense
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0: Who is like unto you, O D? 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

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Talking about the Elohim, the Egibor, the El Shaddai, Tikuni, Unyamekasiano, Yanen and Sa, Indian Pim Pim Pim Shanasi, Upe Viasia, Empo, or Hina or Tosumi, or the Otosumi and Sadi Otosunum, Sign Yami Wedia, Ubin Tuno, Wayabakope, Viasi Empo, and Yamano.

0: can join us on Facebook via Great Glory Ministries. Great Glory Ministries. Great Glory Ministry. Just join us on that chapter on Facebook. Our TikTok, so bet me a connecte Collins Kese. At your video, no ethical in Asababium. Share the page and share the link for us. Just share the page and share the link for us. Share the page, share the link for us. Just let me know whatever you are watching from. So hear me free a libo. So hear me free Sandama. So hear me free Uti region. So hear me free Europe. So hear me free North America. So hear me free Afghanistan. So hear me free Dubai. So hear me free Mpokata. So hear me free Saudi Arabia. None of them. Just connect right now. Share the page and share the link. Grace for an increase. Grace for an open door. To my baby upon and to us one of them. Amen. To my mania at a baby. Let the grace that ends long lasting problem, let it appear unto you this morning. Amen. Se wurate atoma atoma e mama niache
1: e mama niache
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0: e wo mabrabo mo that will be our next prayer point. Bibles owura na wo che wo subra no John chapter 5 38 good years. Bibles adomura no eyi no wadi. When you talk about Jesus, we are talking about grace. For John chapter 1, the verses of 17. When he was Moses, so Anna and Jesus, so Anna and Adumura and Jesus Christ, the author of grace, the originator of grace. Who share Jesus? Who share Adum? Jesus kasa, Aduma kasa. The Bible says, "Ubura na odesubura huno, empo Adum ene son eso." Adumura na kasa tu anamau koneje. Amania ache for 38 years. Bible says, "Ubura, Rebia, Mami Bia." So empo mojetuo finche dumien ebinsida hemorrhage empo eyi wadi ewone so for 12 years tumura ni twam was me son into manua tumuno be so me so. I need to connect to this grace. I need to be connected to this grace.
1: Amen.
0: Pay ma obi connect here was atuma eje juma samre hello fm ma obi connected connect nyane obi no obi nyane obi. 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
5: Amen and amen.

every stubborn situation encounter the grace that ends a long lasting problem. Let it encounter it this morning in the name of Jesus. I pray that grace will locate you this morning. That I can hear in my spirit is that long waiting miracle has come in the name of Jesus. That long awaiting miracle has come in the name of Jesus. Amen. Let me acknowledge those who are watching on Facebook. Let me acknowledge you this morning. Abdul Razak says, I will bless the Lord at all times. His praise shall continue be in my mouth. We thank Jehovah Jireh for another day. God bless you, and may the glory of the Lord be risen upon you this morning. It's Mark Adese. I thank you, God. The glory of the Lord be risen upon you this morning.

Talisa, we are from Point. You are welcome on board, watching from Canada. Chris Bwache, watching from South Africa, say thank you, Lord, for another day. God bless you, prophet.

of you on TikTok. Priscilla, you are welcome on board. Eric Mensah, you are welcome on board. Joanna Mensah, you are welcome on board. Big Mama, you are welcome on board. King Solo, you are welcome on board. For Enchi, you are welcome on board. Richard Enchi, say God bless you, Papa, and blesses you too. Etiobi Ebenezer, you are welcome. Spay, you are welcome. Edimorphy, you are welcome. Kukuseku, you are welcome on board. Franky, you are welcome on board. Oshiose, you are welcome on board. Martin Yao Techi, you are welcome on board. Lizzie, you are welcome on board. Ribi, you are welcome on board. Azima Agnes, you are welcome on board.

0: Magacho se enne e inshrefiada. 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
0: Amen.
2: Amen.
0: Those of you watching, say amen to that prayer.
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0: So what's it saying?
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0: On tomo.
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0: Na oma wa

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0: 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Operation carry your baby. 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
2: 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Ever content them, said ye ya. 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Ezekiel 22 verse 30 and 31.
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0: Yes.
2: 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Ma me ne ma no. 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Na wa fasa ba ko no so. Na wa besira wo na wa ka. Said of Joseph so. Ma ko ma ba ye no. You never should go. The commander
0: won't.
2: Yes, sir. The commander won't. But the thing is, Sandy Palva, you know, I won't be a Sovietiano. Nimian was a Sovietiano. Near what you know, ahayi na nyame pe wo bia ma na gira
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2: 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The young woman was oppressing. Carry your baby.
0: Yes.
2: Bonia answer was watching.
0: Oh.
2: We have be our bedroom. I saw it. And the woman was there. Because she had that way anymore. Yet the young woman was on.
0: Sir.
2: Now you're vampire.
0: Yes.
2: I'm our beer. I want it. Now where do you go? Yeah, I'll never fire swatching.
0: Yes.
2: And once in a year.
0: Sure.
2: Yeah, the one dress out to Kuran say, or so fire some wa new power ni ma.
0: Oh.
2: And new power wa which in
0: the
2: and new power when you have one. And eh. Ubi wa. I mean, can I see? And treat to me. I'll come back the
0: whole thing. IBF.
2: Be a wo biano. But what they say, Uber Chippy, no one young coupon, a fire swab.
0: Yes.
2: And it was Yada, and on the 17th. But what did you say, Anopa? 8 o'clock,
0: yes.
2: Near Sassy. You perceive the general bombaya one Sunday, no. Tell me, Bago say, 1 year, I feel be a wolf for the wounds on the back.
3: Sure.
2: No one here, Tama, or the one should room. And then by your Sabia, go for Israel, five years, Yanko Pope Fruits Rabba. Yes, you buy a woman,
0: sir.
2: A blue young Yamidia, Nipon Center, and then Nipon. Miss Row, Yanko Pono is moving mysterious ways.
0: Yes,
2: and Babia, who will piano? Hear me.
0: You.
2: Announcement and I may say, operation, carry your baby.
3: Carry your baby.
2: Carry your job.
0: Yes.
2: Carry anything you need. On your BS Aquano, you will be Peba. Obisupe, a juma,
0: sir.
2: Obipa, can't you?
0: Yes.
2: The Ninina, you say, Sadi Yahoo. Sadi Yano, and any Panyantia, see
0: your question.
2: And then your answer when they say, Baby, I will go to Tiffany Benchay, a Tiffany Benchay, bra.
0: Kusiadawi.
2: Ni ameba ya unwa wa madia.
0: My God.
2: Ni papi wa wa. 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Ebi di wo tre peres. 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
0: Sure.
2: Ebi. 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
0: Sir.
2: Asaya dulu so.
3: Yes.
2: Anuti ye po wabi di neji na sa to kuna. Ya di ye unwa jine wa se uradi faya sunye.
0: Yes.
2: Bu di ane se uweba.
0: Kwasem.
2: Now. 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
0: Amen.
2: 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Me mpa bo pa eni. In Bible, 1 Samuel chapter 1, verse 17 and 18.
3: Odi for Samuel, woman, I did can't yet be back. Kone imu dun sonu. Ose ena elibua se fa asunduko na Israel nyango pombe mau wadia osre no.
2: Amen.
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2: 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Hana Bible say. Afibia no kwashilo. Akobon payo.
0: Yeah.
2: Omuye. Omuno onkolidi. Ye party. Debia so no kwaso dem.
3: Ye bia.
2: Every ye bia. Na safi we die.
0: Oh.
2: Okono. What did he? What the first take car home?
0: Yes.
2: No cross on them. What the first day a day?
0: A car
2: home. na ko bom pa ye da bia sister ade na wo pe no wo bo wo pa ye da bia but wo ya on the pa bia obeka say go in peace
0: yes
3: go in peace
2: ni nyame on grante akoma so ade no e ma wo
0: yes
2: enipa motie me ne me pese me beka kire wo say mpa ya wo bo no nyame di magina wo say sofo eli ne
0: yes
2: say me beka kire wo say go in peace
0: yes
2: so Sunday
0: oh
2: bra bra sori e urade
0: yes
2: na ye wiya ye beka kire wo say go in peace
0: yes
2: go aso nyame po en grante you have desires o nyame emma wa kuma so ade no
0: emrem
2: me tia we se bum free hong kono ube wa ko didi
0: yes
2: every say how that tia se me wie bible se ko didi
0: yes
2: eje wo ba when ya bra from anapana wo ba didi for yam to kakra
0: sir
2: now the bra because how that say when the bia wo didi o but david there when the fast kakra anapana when the fast to so na ko sia wo so na we asem no kwa ba na asem di ga
0: jesus
2: Osafu didi member tem. Ene kaye ne ya.
0: Hey.
2: 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Debi ya wabon paye. But we have this enemy can't tell we se. Kwa siyada we. Obe siya wo kwa asro mkoso.
0: Yes.
2: Obe ya wongu se tira
0: na. Amen.
2: Now. We pe se ene wo tibi fre.
0: Okay.
2: Na. Ebuwa o
0: 03220 81006 03220
4: 81006
0: 03220
4: 81007 to Fred CCA CCA this studio lines not
2: to go in peace
4: yes
2: Kwasum
4: Dream hello hello
2: yes sir
4: me be the mama Linda kuno me kasafu United States or Joami sofo dear die ya near some da se nyambem na bem no ene na be mama yi sofo fit me ni de ho ankasa wo ya die papa na na me pesto be 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
2: Mate,
4: what was on and the war at Tunsu Cranes? No,
0: genius, a carry
4: for me. I take a carry
0: for
4: so for ever a part of Mama Linda Kumidas.
2: That's it.
0: I'm Israel.
2: Go in peace.
0: 03220 81006 03220 81007.
2: Go in peace.
0: Go in peace.
2: On Yamibu Makuma Swadi and Apim. 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
0: Amen.
2: And never be a ube dru bia radi miye kwa yma
0: Amen.
4: Amen.
2: Hello.
4: Hello. 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
2: Nkamu so. Udi.
4: I friend you cannot call ye. You feel free tablet number two.
2: Tablet number two. Alright.
4: Yo. 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
2: Mate, me person fra wo fre no. O kasa fa program na ye ye no. O pressing carry your baby, carry your job, carry anything you want. Minim say wo wansem bebre. But brana beti asem bi say go in peace. Na Yakopa mo akoma so ade no. Emre.
0: Yes. Telephone number na ye 03220 81006 03220 81007
2: Go in peace. Yes, sir.
4: So for blessing.
2: Hallelujah.
4: In fact, you do not know because of free Kenya.
2: Because of free Kenya, say.
4: Do you know?
2: Yo.
4: About
2: Amen. Amen.
4: Amen.
2: Okay. Amen. Amen.
4: Na said your work and to kuru bi da hwa ye pen to bi amenje na no a ne sire nyankopon se on fam so na ntumi ntia ta to kuru ni
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0: yes
2: go in peace wo fra me me number ya e be ha
0: a yam fa
2: Mr. Wa, the opposite of Fra.
0: Number of us, 03220.
2: Hello.
4: Hello.
2: What am I going to say?
4: So, Tata, you're going to say Kubasi.
2: Kubasi.
4: Tata, I'm here.
2: You.
4: I'm here.
2: Amen.
4: I'm here. I'm here. I'm here.
2: I'm here.
4: I'm here. I'm here. I'm here. I'm here. I'm here. I'm here. I'm here. I'm here. I'm here. I'm
2: Hello.
5: Hello, good morning.
2: Good morning. Yamiba Bella Mininikaze.
5: Flame of Mininikaze free in Kitchen.
2: Ukaze free? Oh, okay.
5: I'll bring a mission.
2: Amen.
5: You preaching
2: now. You're preaching now, Pat. So, what is this? You're preaching. I guess I didn't know you're critical. Hello.
5: I'm preaching.
2: Hallelujah.
5: I'll bring a mission.
2: Amen.
5: The family of Firewall.
2: Vayaboa.
5: Yes, my name is Thank you, so. My pet will be out in the my
2: God bless you.
5: My name is Nefra.
2: My name is Nefra.
5: My name is Nefra. My name is
2: Amen. Amen.
5: Yes,
2: sir. Yo. Hello. Hello.
6: Hello, guys. You can come.
2: And come also.
6: My son, I'm what is it?
2: Please, I don't book.
6: I'm going to be a meteor. Hello. Made him a pretty day. Amy and Sanina, the hello, Kwan.
2: Yamisau.
6: Unquan, they be a meteor.
2: Yamisau.
6: Papa, maybe some of you say, Operation, call you a baby. Papa, how can I call my baby? They bad na me ya meet me a call me baby.
2: What is bra? Bra. And I'm one hour to you know. And then I'm the first one. I'm a carry baby. What carry would you mind? What carry in Kosovo? What carry in Peja? I dream Bia, we and 1 2 1 Amoa. And ma, do you to an amobra? Jinyase, Kakari Farms, Refuge Worship Center. Would you a bra? No, you're ready by you. Uber carry.
6: That's it.
2: And Sabia, what do you
6: say? That's
2: it. God bless you. Hello.
7: So for Kaisers in Yankam.
2: And Kamusu.
7: Tell me, George. Kasafi Techimentia.
2: Techimentia.
7: And Pasua, Papa.
2: Namisro. George. Omojia, bra. A person. Or say, did you cry? What? Did you cry? What? Would you bra? Oppressing, carry your baby. Carry your job. Carry anything you need. Missy. Or Superbaya, who's such a name? I was your four. Baby, I had to know. You drew baby, and say, only put you and a moment because of both one in the Hunusu. Now, what we are best, but it's a beer, or both one or bar, and that's an overset, or both one time was small or bar.
0: Sure.
2: And there's Sunday, no, or the Hunusu, no. Man, quitty. And build that's what you say, you have years, and I say, yes, in the baba. It's years, papa.
0: No.
2: And yes, see, and no idea, a penny, but the talk will be down with him.
0: Yes.
2: What your juma, sa, your juma, oh, no, so. And now, the idea, mammy, can't say, and you will never come, what say? Obasia, what castle, Uncle, so. Me, and can see you now, you find your way. But when you go to the house, it's you now, not the side.
0: Yes.
2: And to the house, you say no. Yeah, I say no now.
0: Oh,
2: yeah, no, yeah. Yeah, I say no now. Oh, yeah, no, yeah. Oh, yeah, I

0: and never be a one but the bia no kosilo. But one day, what the fast take home, and the bia one pire, no sound the way. Me cat that was said, open your deal for our cat that was said, go in peace,
1: go in peace.
0: On your uncle Pony, what come as well,
1: yes.
0: My God, I was so free on Kodidi.
2: No question.
0: Kodidi.
2: Kodidi.
0: And Timmy, you do. Me too, Obiara, what's your mefu? Obiara, what frefu? Say, a bread a do. Say, Onyan Copon, a yaw monse jrene. Go in peace.
1: Go in peace. Eli answered, go in peace.
0: Go in peace.
1: And may the God of Israel.
0: And may the God of Israel.
1: May the God of refuge grant you what you have asked of him.
0: There will be sudden on your mouth.
2: Amen.
0: On grant your mouth.
2: Yes.
0: My God. And then, you start very fun, baby, I don't know. But oh, fra. Never go your heart.
2: Sure.
0: And I'm so sorry. Lion, no, no,
2: yes.
0: Now, what do you? 12 minutes, Cabra.
2: Yes.
0: Kumasi High School, Jinyasi, Kakari Farms. Bra, na was through nyan kopon, beye wa kumaswa diamon.
2: Yes.
0: Nia asenu, nia asenu, asenu.

0: But me person who went to and the person I'm here, but the woman is saying, go in peace, Amen.
1: 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Name more, what's your share coin? Obey to me, a fre 0246 186 121. And no ye, what she shall coin, I mean, ye D4, mean to me, shall come. Nan so, pay D4 number, ne dear. Aye, 0244 70 66 87. Yami, onshra, na yin shia, a dakwe siada, a radin kaho. 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
3: 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How are we moving? Oh, would you media cast a word?
4: 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I'm a woman.
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1: air services is becoming a major concern. Yesterday I saw a video circulating widely from here allegedly coming from Takwa. So it's been the system for some time, and so I have directed the director general at we give it a critical attention. What I am directing the service to do is that they must have an experienced and a senior health professional at each facility who will be in charge of clients. So that, or even if it's a department, they will be liaising between the clients, the patients, and the health professionals. And so this is something we are going to do. It's becoming very topical, and you must listen to the people. I think that it's about time we get a whole unit, a whole department in every health facility. And so it is something that we are going to take it up. And we also be investing in capacity building.
0: Mr. Manensi, one man was shot, yes, who about a month for you now, Coco. Say a nay, when ya, and say a month for Bia Shasia, a doctor for any nurse who will be here to show us who be say a shoe when you need my auntie, and as any year, you didn't film nurse minister to your phone, SS Annie and your papa and Sierra, see a bit to me a chasso.
1: I mean, majority of them are doing well, but of course, there are very few ones of them who are destroying the image of the profession. And sometimes too, if you are not there and you don't understand the circumstances they find themselves in, you may also judge wrong. You may judge wrongly. Sometimes they become overwhelmed, you know, and so these are some of the challenges. And let me put it on record. This one is very important to me. Irrespective of however any health professional will behave in any health facility, nobody, absolutely nobody has any right to attack the person. You don't have that right. I am not encouraging them to quote unquote misbehave, but even if they do, you don't have the right to attack them. Best you have to report, and we take it from there. I will talk.
0: Also, for sure, Mayor Pomo, they want some so. Yera Kwabena Minta Akando.
2: Omei ape die beja National Labour Commission enra wane ejumefua wanum eshe Public Services Workers Union PSWU ase eshi ae na sa Public Service Workers Union wamua eshe National Identification 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
3: because abandi ye kan ti no ya demobilize the air force sites e basa workers ya eni omo ye juma ne nyina no ya lay omo off. Most of them are heavy equipment operators. They believe they have the skills and ti den ne somo ye no mo di omo ni akochire galamsey site. Most of the operators are all mining site ne they are all for construction sites because of abandi sisia wan she ni ye ah point me am maintain year of road part 1 year of road part 2 year of road part 3 no and then this has been nyina bae and then Preta auni eye juma trend. Ufa phone friend is on bra construction site on ba because sika obet yano no obenya times 10 our mining sites. So most of the contractors as we speak now they are facing challenge in terms of equipment operators. So these are the reality on the ground as we speak today.
0: Reverend Sherry Amanis, one man was one of the minister, Chemu and Yahweh. Name I was a banity as yes, one more brepa, a kagana by the woman tia.
3: The minister Kairo, a bufuka crow, or deacon, because the passion our minister no for we the indigenous contractors are all sacrificing integrity. Eddie as Hajumana Asha and Sam, wound himself as Hajumana Huabasem in the mode of awards or projects. No? And the same person now, all vouchy for you and I, now or the Juma Shonsa, and Nungwasi winning Yerem, now because sighting and Kumunya, the same, yeah, now so your Shishia, your Faso, Eddie, this Hajumano, and T Waka, now so what kind. And no chere say e wie ani e say fashishie mu enti ye ni minister edin komo enche anama oto onu ye nyina e be ka bom ye kwan so e beti nafa e di aboa minister any contractors for
0: Kwanche for penny ya wada Ghana Chamber of Construction Industry ano Reverend Emmanuel Sherry Sansem Wegina Abdullahi Dasmani ene chro besum ye ye jina weso na ye chwe hu ye ba ye be kwa mamfu ama iso
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5: 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A police station in Chenhua.
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2: 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Baby Adrono, you bet me a campaign say Jose Mourinho or sign Ako Real Madrid. 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That's what home or there, or the 1 year option. I can't home Amano. 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So now Liverpool for you know change he say next season coach Ben ena wade Liverpool for ebebo Premier League no ena ena one more thing ne and it's not about ten team to me and two wade baba two just say oh say say dear BBC. Next season, or no, and a slot, no, or no, and a best sign, a coach, Liverpool, Bobo Kurinti, Sena Liverpool for, I want you to just one more coach in there, and a slot is so Bianca Kuman to me, no, go baby, ah, or that's why I will Liverpool. Next season, so, or no, and a best sign, a coach, or more, I am Nijisem, I'm a Liverpool, Bobo Kurinpa.
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13: Nana Kwejo Jesse Company Limited and so to a dense year when you're manning in a B. A free cell to foundation, yes, in the unapin tier to a quatin, Mohonia Mingina, your Quajina Cobaho, your iron rust, your cement, your one chain, said the board down so, your one adwanomy, your 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
3: Adan si fo. 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
6: A kiki, miss. 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
7: Ane. 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If you just send me a yedi pro code by Jasso, ah, any a drop in see a kind of. Sanso, and a yedi Kojak oral care. A bit Jasso, a demo strong. Se say, Kojak charcoal toothpaste. 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
8: Wedi Adriane enu anasa ehia
7: wodi ane Kojak P ne Kojak F toothpaste ene ne mouthwash chuchu mika koje wodi e if you say Kojak ni amaso de e bi quality keke
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11: she wonne muntra me be kwa UK why afi commonwealth gamer eba kwaso UK e 23rd July e kwasi 2nd August no e year 24/7 visa assistant for ada roma yenna ye kobi
10: ehn enti asen ansen why e busy bi ne di na 24/7 visa assistant go be here esan se me share me process assistance

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1: Oh, niya 24/7 visa access to fobe yam. Aya o passport. No man shi se process na si yama. Na registration no. Visa application guidance. Eka hon. Documentation support. 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Ana travel consultation yina shi se mubi. Na a won shi. Ye pray. Ye betwa so a shi FIFA World Cup 2026. Deni bi yina ka hon. E fiti 11 June. E kwesti 19th July 2026.
0: And the amount to term can't enter my as an send ya ye says lot no cry yasa and I'm a san so at se womu on crying North Ridge woman in Switzerland and Mezina edition mu pay
1: and the hona at number no 0257956817 and 0257956864 ubet me crowd WhatsApp wo mo I was 0544347006
0: 24/7 visa assist for other romance.
1: You're nice in class, so come on, what games?
2: Tofu a minu wa gro. 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
3: 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So wo toto. 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
0: 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Mr. Wemfa Resource No Enko Man Katira. 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theology, BA in business administration, any many more other courses. 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Ye wo CCC Eja Tech Police Station at you are a Kumasi Campus no a Horne War. 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
12: 0244-885-838. 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
0: I see I can full time herba misha at the amount. 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In Ruby and Union, now our pharmacy, Serba shops, Ghana Ham Yenina, 0244-417-669, number 3, while PBA 2, 0244-417-669, Yachra Hon TIME.
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11: 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ni so, so when you know I call, so when you air prince you, so when you know air with ya, so when you see we see. I see a sa a bosia edi egu when you know so. 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
11: The Chronicle as so edb aba baby awi ye no e honu ma na mi frase Mame Sofia Ekufu Mfoni Edaha sounds so ena Professor Mike Okwei, former Speaker of Parliament. 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the Chronicle Democrat are not the best some year.
12: Daily Graphic is to the beer bar was the senior high school double track, no 2027. Now, and untino was the senior high school's 50 B. Ewa Ghana high or move pijam. 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
11: yo The news center and so the bia ba detail driven news and any man ni mu how the ba and no say acha she be April 2027 Lisa yade Emma Goldfield yakwa we ya no Goldfield mines na no ba ni sa me yan 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
11: 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Hebe kwa mebium. Time HH heba mischa. Any capsules nonso being sansing in every ho na sans supporting immune system. Tibribia ni pediano ahwadi e womb 0244-417-669. Na fee baby a ton drasto baby a ton. Ebe bi drew ni abrofu drew bia ebinya time unru atwa no mi atron T-I-M-E. Bigo soft drinks non so ye can farm mao. Program bia ye party wedding baby a ni jia o baby a reho.
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11: Sabu siye guso. 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
12: Ena esuma no pe commander ti edwam commander wadaroma. 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Na
16: what is saying?
12: Odi Mr.
16: What is saying?
12: Okikako 80 years.
16: Hey, glorious birthday.
12: Emrevi etwam no ye matron of Prempeh College.
16: Okay, mama mame.
12: Ai. Mrs. Margaret Amwatin. Oko Calvary Temple Assemblies of God. And then I would die. Idi eta different ani Auntie Maggie.
16: Auntie Maggie.
12: Auntie Maggie. Ajo amwati ni amwati family ni njina. Mesu meka huu bia no pay. And no nana no mune wonsi no msiye ma happy, happy birthday.
16: Auntie Maggie. Auntie Maggie yote.
12: Oko, baby ya sofu yi, sorry we.
16: Sofu.
12: O papa sofu.
16: Bishop J.Y.
12: Du. J.Y. Du. Area home.
16: Dr. Bishop J.Y. Du. When they were for Clement and Opeye Chiamu.
11: Sure.
16: Ama.
12: Yes,
16: ma'am. Maybe some question. You will be tremendous of 50 Ghana. To see Fakoto Kuku. Any 15th May. What do you remember? Some 47 years ago. Somebody, the bone cutter, and the things they buy. Okay. Mesu me the daily graphic of today, 15th May 1979. And chibia me the better Facebook Live no so. Na
12: 1979.
16: 15th May 1979. Abre ni menye mfise.
12: 15th May 1979.
16: I don't know. That's why I said probably.
11: Won't cry.
12: Neon won't cry.
16: And on this day,
12: 79.
16: Yes, 15th May 1979. Empire from my daily graphic, 1979, 15th May, 47 years ago today. There was a young military officer by name Flight Lieutenant Jeremiah John Rollins.
12: Oh, yeah, cool.
16: one Lance Corporal Albert Kwesi Gbafa. Lance Corporal John Newton Kaye Gatsiko. Lance Corporal Silvanus Tamaklu. Lance Corporal Daniel Bolosu. Corporal David Baba. Enafi Corporal Ajuwiak.
12: Lower ranks.
16: Look, to Facebook Live, you know, so we're here for the purposes of education.
12: Lower ranks.
16: And so on this day, daily graphic that they buy, say, soldier for, army, and so military officers, Bakwa, only do a man, you know, only the oil officer, or a flight lieutenant. No more koye kuni na. Junior officers, Albert Akwesi Gafa, no a Lance Corporal. John Newton Gatsiko, no a Lance Corporal. Lance Corporal Silvanus Tamaklu. Lance Corporal Daniel Bolosu. Corporal David Baba. And Afi Ajiwak Uhad. Ono Susona, or a Corporal. So on this day, 47 years ago, Daily Graphic. And Media Tosono. And interestingly, all these persons you see around, except the coup leader. They were court-martialed and executed at Teshi military range because they had wanted to overthrow the Supreme Military Council coup led by Akufu. And on this day, Flight Lieutenant Jerry John Rawlings attempted the first coup. Now, the first coup, no, 79 coup, no, and the coffer 81 there they buy, you know.
12: They buy June 4th,
16: you know. Oh, say there be a historians will tell you 15th May gave birth to June 4th. Anyway, for the purposes of history,
12: the Ama, other ones.
16: Said the only buy, you know, dear Kenyan. That's with any mammon in the papacia on the cana. I don't know. I'm an onion. Say, open PC, we'll be PC breakfast. It's all open PC. Any chicken, and I say any fish, and I'll pay a tree and saffron. Jollof rice, plain rice with fish or chicken, your red, banku and tilapia. You will feel quine, you will genin quine, you won't cutting quine, you will bunabunun quine, you will crantian quine, you will punchin quine, you will cook on quine. 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And most importantly, any ECG officer was to credit for any moon. Bet me a friend 0244-417-446. They come from Makian Hotel and so the amount. GTA 2019 Hotel of the Year, Ashanti Region. Second runners up at the national level. Friday. Hotel here, bed and breakfast hotel. 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More we can credit at the 2 a.m. There were conference facilities. Modern conference.

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Just Sky Roofing System. 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Na the office location was Senior King Jesus Junction. 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And I say 0595-669618. Or say when you roof it right, you always going to roof it once. Alright, you say the Namia Dom, where's the Dane we waboso? A dear back where we hear ye pa. So betrain in a man who didn't so aqua would die no. Now so betrain and in a man who didn't so the aqua would die no more. Be here wire. Sani a canon. Now why ya no? Ya wire be an air wire. Why are ya wire near tropical cable? Tropical cable and they omit the tropical cable flame, retardant cable and suswaba. Ah, so what the wire will feel no. Na be being posted in a jato feel no more. And ya the cable we jet me firm. Ain't me show? Ghana Standards Authority. Woman certified. 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

0: 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And that's 0209 98 81 738. I have for no premier. Rabank PLC. 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And Opey Chiao. 15th May 1979. 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Na watchi ECG. We want to talk graphic online. Wednesday, maybe we'll be on the King Kanye and Adjono. And run up, maybe King Kanye affected areas. And this morning, they are the same affected areas. 6 to 9. 9 a.m. to 6 p.m.
1: And this is here for you.
0: Now, 6 p.m. and 9 is what I'm
1: doing. I'm doing before 6 o'clock.
0: Six twenty-seven. And good morning to your political godfather, Pope. I was wishing you, Pope, and my wife a great weekend. 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Yeah, yeah, why? 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Well, who? 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Yeah, you are rescuing. 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
1: is it one can
0: apre bebu da bia
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2: commander
0: meba induction service for yenua rescue no hene boatin Executive Chairman MYF Patasia Timetim Kabri Matedis. And despite media hello FM reporter, correspondent Reskin or Hene Boatin, weekend equestia de ya ye commissioner, ye inducting into office as MYF chairman. Na on any executives, ewo Patasi Etimetim. Time ni 8 AM. 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
1: Ne boy ni birthday.
0: Ah, ne bani birthday. 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
0: Maria Montessori Association.
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0: Upoku ne.
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1: Yes, right.
0: Now to me say, or the Lord, or the akwesi ye wonu kwesiada kwesiada nsusu ne kwa sori ene ye sign frem nu nyame enti we die wono ye dobu nyame enti lord akwesi nyame of maria montessori school o mame ne Priscilla Osei Kisiwa.
1: Yes.
0: O papa ne the most popular Lord Kwabena Nyame. 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Di wamo kenye nane se, we wish you a happy, happy, glorious birthday. 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Happy, happy, glorious birthday from the Nyami family and all your loved ones.
1: Or class 5B. Onone Joe, maybe by Joe, Anafi Yamin, Joseph Yaminba, and Joe Winner,
2: 83 names.
1: Yes, so come on, Hadri, Hadri, Lord Rekanho, and Joe, Anna Yamin, Donald Joseph Yamin, so Nitononti, Joseph Yamin,
0: Yamin, so my Bamuskumo,
1: Yamin, Bananek, way Lord, Anna, maybe by Joe, Omunya, class 5B. 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
0: it is, Yamin, Bananek, Bear Hunter, or that's true, you know. 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
0: Talking about Obaya Race Course. 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I'm now, hey. Eva Kunedu, oye, sumpa hima wo, eye, chichereri. Now I say, Commander, as for the Dunso, for the past 1 month, no light, as some part of Chronum, Chronum de Mbusi, and I Chronum de Mpachumankani Amunfanche. Masi, please beg the ECG for me and for us. Eva, me asusume, me susume, peswa, inti me asusume, peswa, inti me May I cast a crown to me, Pomucho?
1: Who will
0: give us some explanation? Sir Adentina, The whole week.
1: Oh.
0: The whole week.
1: I say rotating.
0: Now, what do you say?
1: Because what you A, B, C, D. It should be rotating.
0: What do you say? Honorable Joseph Yamin.
1: Yeah.
0: A China baby.
1: Hey.
0: You see, I'm not going to be sending me. Say, Sports Commander, tomorrow is Honorable Joseph Yamin. Baby, and it is loading. Okay.
1: I'm not going to be a agent.
0: I'm not going to be a agent. I'm not going to be a agent. Maria Montessori. No, my poor joining star association. Now, let me listen to your.
2: Mr. Dan Kwaye, retired professional, health professional, come for not teaching hospital.
0: Okay.
2: Or Bantaman, or say, okay, I say 15 May, and they give you birth to June 4th. And okay. Na baby or in Chimuni junior ranks in our castle and where execute to they were being tried by Kendall and Ninfo on an age.
0: Including Chimu be all the contribute or the
2: contribution. But in the course of that trial, no moment of Wachijan every year, Sir Kuno, Sano,
0: Wachijan Kuno happened, I think, after is it 2 years? 79, 81, how many years?
1: Two
0: years, okay? 79. Rollins was caught with six other men, okay? Albert Percy Gaffa, Lance Corporal John Newton Gasico, Lance Corporal Silvanus Tamaklu, Lance Corporal Daniel Bolosu, Corporal David Baba, and Ajiwok Ohad.
2: Rollins
0: more related to two. India for Bobo be my Ghana. Some of the stories you go to hear, but. We'll be into two Rollins in Moray. Say, practice if I need to so. Pictures now, the man back could be a bandaging in, sir. Okay. It is perceived, say, he had some cuts.
2: Okay.
0: During the operation. And, no more appear at the court martial. No? You could see them lined up. And the reason why I said, say, 79, the 80, June 4th, nearby, you know. Once I chain, na, or call them, you
2: know. Yeah.
0: Ah, later, Adabuga nom koyi, you know. Adabuga. Aloriga Katapore. Wamukoyi no no. Of course, Bwachijan. Senior officers BT say, oh, this man, I remember Bachan Fornum Koyi Jerry Rollins no. That was about 2 years after. Near to into Amuna, ya court martial mono. And as of here, May 15th, no. 1979 Daily Graphic and soon the war means that bunkum soon. Into a maya court martial mono. So here papa bia one on a skinny a coco or a light skin half caste. Born to a Scottish father and an ever mother of the Republic of Ghana. One day the cool leader. Into a can say, leave my men. I am responsible. Leave my men alone. And on the trigger, the boys' company guys, Adabuganum. Aloriga Katapori. There were many. I family team kaka.
2: Adabuga, the last time we had a video, be I know be cross examine. I'm saying Lebanese be.
0: Lebanese, your friend.

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2: 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Musolaka Natural Health Clinic. Dr. Solomon Apia Kubina Soye. Wanusu di ndrono makuma akumiansa. And the abeja so prostate capsules. Bema Johnson sam enye wauni. Say ye kasa ye betana kasa ye be 10 to 15 minutes. You walk about be 4 times. Ehajone. Dishasiano no prostate capsules nibi. 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E se eko for more. 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
3: Ebe se gana legu bi amere.
2: And also, no, not one of them be two number you're dealing in. I say, my can Bemano and the Behua or Town Tobin Comoban or Banus Behua or Town Tobin Coma Bemano. Yamufan Tuna, Miadian, as a manager white and as a candidate, Bemano Sobose would tell you any Tintimuno, ne a yeti and Kessimus no, not a sotia, no, I shall see an unusual like Mr. Nibi, Zepman Capsules, and a bed distribution.

0: And the officer was a distribution area 12. Was the
1: overtime? A bounce with cost.
0: Was it?
1: A bounce with cost.
0: And the Mimimuna Oka. Dr. Solomon Lodo, and I come for the amount. Management, I call a bunny.
1: The people's mother.
0: I call a bunny, crutches, my boy. Okay, I don't know. Nature Smile Dental Clinic. You're feeling enjoyed, and now, because good morning, Edda. 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straight to kase Liberty feeling says you would need to, I would say, maybe Hemisin, Miss Mundu Diaba. Omo, I will be no Mac Leffy. Come on. We, I send BNH, and Bianco Fatin, Kabia, and here come for Mount. So, see, I said, Daddy, I shall send us across what honor in the other board, DNB. And take out for Nature Smile Dental Clinic, the amount. Castle Liberty feeling says, I'm in a farmer, Joe Pusono, and a dish anymore, and I would do Conongo, so a lady Dana build their goy feeling says, you know, who Nature's Smile Dental Clinic or 0539 839 3335. Kwana yen show, come on. So, you may quit Daruma, and a dear goody on some, running over England, you remember weekend, Spain, the Basaje. Spain Basaje Oko France soa
1: PSG
0: Oko Germany Bayern aje Oko Italy Inter aje say baby aka England
1: yes.
0: Na England say na nime see kwane de England say na nime see kwane de e be last day
1: so
0: no na mo for tona the weekend you be decide Arsenal be the weekend so munya to pass Arsenal go so bo Monday
1: so we won dey destiny as Bournemouth and say Bournemouth pursue ko Europe you see obey city.
0: Okay.
1: I said the last best 16 matches on lose into only City there. Obey any City.
0: I need to lose there.
1: By City matches, me know who Brentford ne, Bournemouth.
0: But City no, so no. Omo ye FA Cup on what some kano.
1: Now to be here.
0: Omo ye lose
1: there. Then City I got to arrest is sixth place.
0: Omo ye no.
1: Omo ye no. Omo ye.
0: The league in there. The idea.
1: Kwa kodi baby. Sika kodi boto film.
0: Oh, young friend.
1: Thank you. Young kwano pay na fe. Young fa aya fast trash balls. And fama woko kroko morning show don swano pay. And we are match saudo e basoko de la Liga. Valencia ni Vallecano 1-1 fe Girona. And Real Sociedad San Sebastian. And we chiri wimani bubo kuno at your video. Omo show me kemi no wabro video bubo kuno. Women so entertain to have that game one. I know sweat to reverse on that game. No, I could find some bravery about Gonzalo Garcia about a first goal for the 4th minute. And I feel Jude William Victor Bellingham 80th minute. You know, Wabana Mbappe. We don't show Bamu 69th minute. I bet Gonzalo Garcia. We don't show Babe assisting him. And the second goal. Edema remanded Bobokono. Now game no corner. We am. And Mbappe, Edin Komo, and Mbappe say, Orwani di, Ede, Aye, Abloa, Eka Chen, say, where the fourth striker, Ewo Tibnumu, Esan, say, where players are, Gonzalo Garcia, Mum, and Afekrano Vinimu, Franco Mastantuan, and just where you are, and Sakrampo, and Obechimi, and to Sir Plas, and Obechimi, to Menutina Ma, Wabencho Mu, and no, Aye, interviewer, Mbappe, Kaya, say, Abloa, say, where the fourth striker, Ewo Tibnumu, Tina, Mani Free Bench, by and him now below, I said, Debbie, and your son, or no, I can't embarpe, and I say, ye, or catch and say, yeah, or prison K, near fence, a physical discomforter. When you're my classic, when you're not a suffer, so a trap bench, or now face second half of them, Wabum Ababisha kind, in see, and no, I am somewhere, embarpe, and I'm for crano, run, did I blow, aqua question, and them, now game, no, corner, we are no, I'm in some way, and I'm killing embarpe, one on Saturday to job.
2: Like I said in Spanish, it's part of the business, it's part of the life of a footballer from Real Madrid. You have to accept everything that the fan want to say to you, because at the end they are always here. Sometimes they are not happy, sometimes they are mad, sometimes they are happy, but at the end they are still at the stadium and they support Real Madrid, and this is the most important.
1: Yes, into I say, Hustles, any idea, and that corner, sitting in a video pass, Madrid, a big club, into your move, a too demanding, a drew baby, now when we near, on back, restore on you into an idea. Yana and Shadan Yadi had an idea, and a sober bon home, Madi, be branching Bappy, near extensive interview, you know, all church him, we say, and they also are hearing home, no, I'll be the fourth striker, as I say, I below, I catch and say, where the fourth striker, which you do, I don't know, or two Franco Master and 21 Sana, says, when you be able, and see, and no, I am somewhere. And then so copy him and rather what Brad Madrid Bobo Kuno woman sweat Timmy Eddie Kunima and who update and I'm anonymous none one than a friend you know Paris attitude just said one castle are Brett and Canatania everyone a year 2029 and so they are burning 3 years I'm going to fix it election date now for him I'm see me organize election now reports I got to say and rather I'm going to just say I'm a close best 23rd of this month you know over to my pick up form so I'm going to contest Fiorentino Perez have a pick of form. Now, you hear him say, and they will be back to you so about contest Fiorentino Perez. I'm a artist energy drink company by a quite friend of course. Almost you for and see what other man is just say, what about contest Fiorentino Perez? A cobasa went to me and contesting a dear. Now, Fiorentino Perez, a court near friends, a content crunchy, a banasadia, umbe declaring song twasso, now on also Enyan and Juma. I know I update you for the Premier League Guinea and Aston Villa. Was in Liverpool and a game of Boston before the game and as what to say more more can cause Narcissism on and or can I making emphatic say Narcissism about to ask why a manager and my Liverpool Bobo Corinti near my baby ego so cost a club and more more can say be a free one or then playing for the come up almost on to us so not on your Juma and Sans and the mother boy I had this extra near about to ask why a Juma here from paying for no I'm about to just say something for now spire more cross spire medis born in Geno and really I need to kick you a mom at a free playoff fan and a more AB and Middlesbrough Cobo and Tibesine Middlesbrough Nyadi Oma Breaky Omu Timno report I got a chance and we are Ombe postponed the championship playoff final said a Bayer Ombe decided on the issue ruling Baba and Sacrampo and Oma Cobo that grand finale here and then Super Boston and Darling England and a Kwa Kwa the 2026 FA Cup final and then Super Boston between Chelsea and Afi Manchester City Wabra Wafisha Team Man City 13 matches there said once a pet and I see the Bobo Kona Lusu and Muba Consono who match me about draw and ra Man City under 18 no AGVT Manchester United women's under 18 were FA Cup final were break we 2-1 and run up Pep Guardiola Nafe Fordin Antoine Salom Semenyo and then Nathan AK Etiomu in Seben Kumusin in Faswa now Omohua that game wa na and also Ekosu and Rada I'm a Premier League campaign for the battle just player of the season I'm out here nominations now Bruno Miguel Borges Fernandes, Magnifico. One way coming out for Gabriel Magalhães Arsenal. Morgan Gibbs-White, Nottingham Forest. Alan Butwalan, Man City. David Raya, Arsenal. Declan Rice, Arsenal. Antoine Salom Semenyo, City now for Igor Thiago. One way Brentford, Bobo Kuno. Bane coaches now. Ibenya, Mikel Arteta, Arsenal. Kate Andrews, Brentford. And when you know Michael Carrick, United. Pep Guardiola, our Man City, NFA, and Donny Irola, our Bournemouth, Ibenya Regis Lebris, our Sunderland, what about so Bobo Kunme Baybako, as a manager of, the season, I update for the bar. My main friend, Jasenra, and a Carlo Ancelotti that don't officially, while standing a contract, Edema, I'm a near friend, so Brazil, until the year 2030, and Rada, and a Bay official, say, which me are standing in a contract, no, now countries, in Gusu, Munem, almost
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1: Pyramid Toma, and I'm proud of printing a D and K, near first squad, I'm the cover walk up, and I'm a notable names, you know, Yuto Nagatomo, the GH Mepiemu Ko Itakura, and I'll fit Takahiro Tomiyasu, Hiroki Ito, woman in Anno Eddie H Mepiemua, woman so at a crack of ball, the walk up, and of France, woman so squad number to Janenra, Naya, I was some at a man, Duardo Kamavenga, Nidi and Timian Pim will walk up of France at a Conagre Plaza. France and for Mancopa and a Blasas in Yomu. I was starting 11 in Mamaza and can walk up and be a book of good in senior. France for reject, you know. In Yomu, a first 11er. Oh dear, infancia.
0: Yes, you would be
1: local. Ah, dear one.
0: Come on, come over here. And go hard, Uncle Bessassi.
1: Over Shassi.
0: Me and Nana, me, one at the Quintia. Coach, but Kamavinga, a bad run.
1: Yes.
0: This is no Kuni, especially where Madrid cry free moon
1: and champion only in a
0: buyer.
1: And no, we are met for the Massa.
0: The one who could.
1: Florent Tavin, Randa Kolomwani.
0: And a bottom of four player, Krupi. Onusi, a
1: El Junior Krupi.
0: Hey! Obey, one over here.
1: Master. That's a menu for one, replacing.
0: Okay. Well, you will fear. Now, if you say, no, you call Africa Senior Athletics Championship, and of course, on Kain Sembebrebe, Debbie and Sevufresi, Deputy NSA Director, Veronica Komi, which is a near my ACC or her mom for Eddie Babontino, as in St. John for Yaya Hotakra with Jim, and a dear boom,
6: On the issue of feeding, I would like to emphasize that the earlier reports from the athletes on the rationing of food has been independently verified to be false. I would like to assure the athletes, the media and all stakeholders that we prioritize the need of athletes especially and all stakeholders alike and will not stop at continuously improving services to everyone's comfort. While we appreciate that there may be gaps as it pertains in all mass events, we are dedicated to hosting a good championship and welcome feedback on occasional challenges that need addressing.
0: Okay. Oh, yeah, and so I said deny claims to be a far, say organizers, no, organizers, no, and a providers, a buyer, a medical, and so I said deny.
6: Oh, it has come to the attention of the LOC. A reportage reported that the vote that snapped during the poll vote event was provided by the organizers. I would like to categorically and firmly state that that narrative is completely false. LOC did not provide votes for athletes, and all votes being used at the championship are owned by the individual athletes. In clarity, the third athlete whose vote snapped yesterday is Aldo Mariano Saujlo from Benin, who was competing at the Decathlon event.
0: And Benin, you know, the poor never.
7: No, I mean, I felt like I had a lot left in the tank. But you know, the 800, it's not always about your fitness. Sometimes it's about the positioning that you're at. And I just happened to be in the wrong spot at the wrong time. But I had some Ghana magic pull me through the last 100 meters, and I was able to get a medal for my country, and it means a lot to me, for sure.
0: Okay. Wait, I ala some kwa athletes and no nya medal. Edema Ghana ni yachen in Kano. Deputy Finance Minister, Honorable Thomas Nyako Ampem. And so actually World Cup fan region. I would draw. Yeah, or more, you know, so far, said the ACT.
8: Today we've received 1 million Ghana cedis from Absa Bank. We have received the cedi equivalence of $100,000 from Zijin Mining Company. I think that is 1.3 million cedis. And Ecobank Ghana has also given us 3 million Ghana cedis. And Ghana Gas, 5 million Ghana cedis. So on behalf of the fundraising committee, we say God bless you.
0: Okay, Ejiwe, a deputy finance minister, honorable Thomas Nyakwampim, and an all church musica, a B Abano, and I'm visiting Kobekesika so far, scanning in a yena, but I was a DAB Abano, and no Cliff, or me whisker, Munya, and San Omako walk up, reserve everybody a boom kunta, you bet me a buana, penny boy. I'm going to see you, and San Omako.
1: Who can go back?
9: I think we have to have a lot of conversation with them, definitely. And we are still leading the table, and I don't think we should feel comfortable because we are playing home. We have to prepare very well like any other game. And like I said, and we want to win this game so that our chances will be almost 90-95% and before the last game. So definitely we are going to work very hard for this game.
0: Okay. Oh yeah, your Casafai title racer. What more any ghost has ever known?
9: I mean, so far so good. And we still have two games to play. And we started very well. And in some games we went to, I think, 17 games unbeaten. And I think, and I always said, and the league is marathon. And now it's remaining two games. And this is what we are planning for. And we hope that at the end we will still be the league, win the league.
0: Okay, we are Ibrahim Tanko Anyas, Media Sporting Club coach, and I attend in Kano. God knows Japasu, and so so a player Edema Media Sporting Club. Nyaminim Japasu no. Omusu kosi ada. Ojinamu dende dende na onosa kasafa. Omone Heart of Lions game no.
10: We are feeling great because we want to win, and that's our determination. We are enjoying this moment. There's no pressure. We know what we can do. As a player, this is what you want to play in Ghana Premier League. This is a dream that every player that wishes to. It means a lot to our fans, especially to the playing body and then the entire team. Yes, it means a lot to us. What I will say is they will come in very hard and then it's like they will try to get a draw or a win here, but our determination means a lot to us. So,
0: God knows Jakpasu, Media Sporting Club player na yeten in Kano, ukwa brankasia weekend game ono, nanye asem kitu akura. Nations FC, wamu any visions, any airborne in a relegation game, nti, any hopa. Head coach Edman Nations FC from Paul Manson, wakasa fire game yo.
11: I felt that this time around we need to also strike the players, which we've done. Yeah, I think it's been good. I felt that this time around we need to also strike the players, which we've done, and we are continuing to do that because this is going to be a decider, and we know how important it is. So yes, whatever we have to do, we've worked on them, but then we will have to force it to be able to make sure we get the game.
0: Okay, and you also we have to force it to make sure that we get the game. And we hear that maximum 3 points. And so, Kwabena Misa, a head coach at the man, Bechemi Nente, and also so, pressure no, ewo omoso, or say pressure no, ewo omoso, so mo ebe shakotoko, kwesiada, ewo nana fosuji abo pake ubi chim.
11: You must have always pressure coming onto the players and then the technical man, because you can't afford to lose. So looking at the way the league is going, everybody's feeling the heat. So you can be at your home and then you lose the match at 2-1. Games have not been played before. This is the first time. So we are shocked to all of us. But I believe we make amends.
12: Hello Sports at Napakemu Yachia.
0: Wow, Nations FC and VCs FC or Dr. Kwame Chase Sports Complex Abrankese, Jacob Adunterra and Adrian Fifi, Suleiman Saludin, Alhassan Abdullahi Walance, so Ayaba Ibrahim, your fourth referee, Ukoti and Esther and Watakwa, Robert Musei, Banoka with Jim Fifi, Media Sporting Club, and Heart of Lions, James Osafo, Isaac Asante, our Lions, so Franklin Akumate, your fourth referee, Swedro Stadium, 11 Wonders, Nibrekum Chelsea, Salome Yao Bless, Adrian Fifi, Henry S. Obediakon, Alugumi Michael, Amo our lines, so George Mauli Vomao, your fourth referee, Ukopiemo, Nabuan Park, Wadoma, Adriana FC, Womo Eni Young Apostles, and the Ebony Maswell Hansen, Adrian Fifi, Paul Atimaka, Augustina for our lines, so Dr. Imoro Osman, your fourth referee, Tubas Rotem, Dreams FC, any BBN Ghosters, Gideon Ikofi, Adrian Fifi, Keflos Akugri, Gabriel Boatin, our lines, so Lord Nete, your fourth referee. Now, and now for Sujia Bo Park, Bechem, Muhammad Misbao, HNF, Kotokoni, Bechem United, Roland Ni Adi, Setagbreto, Momo Alliance, so Prince Okoto in Tiamwa, a fourth referee, Ukopiomo and Saint James Paul Sarina, or Samara Boya, Samates, Womo, any House of Folk, and the Ebony, Kumasi Bay's referee, Foster Bashos, and the HNF, Richard Nete, Kofinya Kobakai, Omo Alliance, so Julia Tapia, another FIFA referee, based in Kumasi, or no, a fourth referee, Nafe, Ukopiomo, Ali Mama said, Wawa Tamala, Karela, Womo, any Swedo Oblaks, and the Ebony, Nathan Anafu, HNF, Tijani Mohammed, and Halilu Al-Hassan, our lines, so Adari Abdul Latif, a fourth referee. We in the Premier League, you want some, to the Black Stars. And now, almost wish I'm campaign. I say, no more take it 2 goals lead. Now, I'm going to end me your ball game ni ewe no na 2 goals are prospanate ogum nkola yi eshe yi na meka yawo Gavi Robinho anafe Eric Edujemfi omu na mwishye 2 goals no Ojiri afu yi betiti kano ema 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
8: na pop kra bom pa ye ma na boy unimbo
0: ene ke italy for preso bebe
8: clap for yourself for 10 over 10
0: italy so much here
8: me say
0: omo bom pa say iran be free
1: I want a vatican
0: I want a pop
8: me say boy say 10 over 10 assembly worker bom say ma ke Gennaro Gattuso wanted the Italian national team
0: bro mo bre
8: Bosnia 48 omo no omo oma kwese dem bo mpa ese Iran fo ni American tokoy munya din Iran fo no kase ye ma omo se say we dey beba
0: ye beba
8: enti u kwese pop dem ni bo mpa ye kra Iran si wo beba
0: no bo no se mo na sore dem o
8: yankupo fa
0: bo ye bo no park so wow, you're not saying you're Nature Smile Dental Clinic. Edda Ranakwasi, good morning. Naso ena ye come for Edia Mounty. Furniture Castle Liberty Filling Station. Your name farm with deposit in the D in Shenmu. Nasa was seen, you perceive a person in Yifita, Ebioha, Musimba Bobontokubu, I'll see two, Ebiso, I'll see a felony in Aroqua, Omeheno Messiama, Kama. Musi, Wesia, Ebe, Yanina, Besaso, Kama. And I'll say, we are more friends in the Sunday 8 to know. Nazi, number for almost any name to do was it. Now, dear SF, if you know, if you and Chay, then you know, quite, umbe ye flu, now the air, but it's many a crime, but come on, come on, come on. Now, I'm a friend, so SSO IFFFF, say, I said that yes, so, yeah, that yes, so, and the border, and that form, Ukasa go be soon and come on, no more, umbe ye in F flu, a mouse with me, I can so be who, who's with people to my PN wasre, and a Fabian or Joy, and I, Ukoswa, no more treasury, baby, F, Ewano, Omena, so many sisters who come, come on. They are my own pairing up a day. And to furniture and nature smile dental clinic. Na the attend the entire smile wanna say, and I'm not at the chips oh baho, now to miss Balena, Ubuha Uba no crana pantaya Uber through a PND. 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Afei Solak Natural Health Clinic, Dr. Solomon Apio Kubida Soye, and I come for more. Prostate Faith Councils, where the Abuja so, yeah, I don't know, Uko Jibia, Ababuapa, Abuama Bema, Joseph Sabinano, Ako Boko, and Timmy Kamfo, Dr. Solomon Nasoye, Kope Prostate Faith Councils, and Binano, Ujuso, Mua Pami, not a number, no, some by one Tafono, Tafo Chairman is here, Oba one Tafono, Josuane Mumpami, in this, Ujus Pami, Monino, Nayarene, Babso, Sansa Josan Edubutupo. Now, Joseph, no, a cow and Rosum Carl, no, I say, oh, Shasia, and on Prostate Capsule Snibby. Now, Joseph, the Messing Cobo, so like Mister, your bonnet Samane, as you try, and you see a draw, Ebuama, Mema, Mumema, some above from Mema, Womo, Akofa, Nemu Yaria, once I will tell you anything to me, Yetia, Nikasia Musina Sotin, if you take me from my Imonka, Mbini Nefu, one of you, or Bass White, and so Ehawa, now what Pesola, Mister E.B., and no, Minana. 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Solak Natural Health Clinic, Fumesoku, Boat Junction, Fred Dr. Solomon 0245-616028.
1: KFC, Edi Chinchinga, Edi Abaya, Finger Licking Good, Yatunin Din Kebab Dio Meal, Na Otoa, Two pieces, 50 cedis, nafi. Yeah, the small chips, at the account, huh? And the there was street in one when I'm street in my auto touch in Chingari, and the rebranding, I had a kebab duo meal, at the amount, yeah, two pieces, 50 Ghana cedis, pa. Yeah, the small chips, square, ever sa account, huh? And two bets, or that, near the abroad, bet you, so I could branch, be ya, or sa, ever to me, I could be, and now, Friday, the cope Chingari, finger licking good, KFC.
0: Someone, Joaquin Bukim, commander. Twaso.
13: Eric Opoku Junior.
0: Same.
13: Medas. 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
0: Wabana.
13: Utuquai.
0: I don't have a message in mine.
13: I need all the Biaba.
0: Oh, today.
13: Not dear for the first time, not dear Yakakra. 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
0: I didn't give me first. I don't know. I don't know.
13: There be an opera or bomb about Swazima Kamaka. Kufisam Kufisam. And I do the stamp, I see swam. Normally, I don't find a stamp, please. Anyway, if I beb the back, we've been trembling and sorry so. Miss Michelle Techi Pukria, or your nurse was Central Hospital in Kumasi, from Maryland, SNP Santasi Kumasi, wishing you greatness, wishing you peace, wishing you love on your special day, which happens to be your birthday, 15th May. Miss Michelle Techi Pukria, where your nurse near our Central Hospital in Kumasi, may your day be glorious, may your day be peaceful, and may your day be profitable. Eric Opoku Junior and Robert Dramani Musa Bai, but answer number kono. Munchi anyway, na try and see if you can identify the voice.
14: At the 8th of August, we are going to hold our regular elections. I am contesting for the position of the regular chairman. I have done a lot of work. I have trust in God. and I believe that on the 8th of August, later by 6 p.m., I am going to be the next leader chairman for the new Conservative Party, MPP.
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10: 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Utmi sit here 50%. No, complete here, Jumano. Answer what Jediaka. 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Or being Best Brain International School. Friend was 0536 006 441 0208 304.
12: Yeah. Yes, which cola?
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10: All right, yeah, I'm quite name of Asmani Joseph Sabri, Obetina Sena, Yasha Sese, Yatunwa Deer, Na, and Repemuno, Yakwa, Humaswa Kudinkobo, and here training is Obetina Sena. So that can say, come on, Makion Hotel, Makion Restaurant, Makion Catering Services. Say, and there, Ope Baby, now do Hohua Kosre, a Makion Hotel, and Ukuma Studium. And Ope Wankasa Ope, Diane D, when you are who do Pedianica Krebi, the Assembly of Mo, Yam Famra, Ufia, Nasa, Yam Famra, Office, a Makion Restaurant, and Makion Catering Services. 0244-417446. So Freya, ye de Dianagana, Naman, and Ninano, the OPBI, the Bebania, the Abesomo. Tropical Cable Strong, Tropical Cable, Flame Retardant Cable, a strong, a safe, a reliable. And it's auto cable, Papa Prequa, and Yan the Abesianco Tubium, a Jansusun Timmy Shufi, and it's Bomodian Sobeto, Tropical Cable, no atono, Papa Prequa. Jet Sky Roofing Systems, what's it done every Ebeboso? And they abe for a coin be braba. Yadi bodin so send a bayan from a jump on to do so kesia pan a toy. So still what dining jina and nine so or roofing be bia and to me a man and touch him. And po said to my insuanam from a be to an answer who from an who na baby cry na say ya or so friend or beba no baba be see so the amount storm damage repairs commercial roof maintenance but modern so be friend Jeskai Roofing Systems, 0595-669618, 0595-669618. Now, Oba Oko Bobo Dinosaur, and also Jeskai for the Bobo Dinosaur, we know the difference. Sounds sooner. Okay, I think I have found a premier, Rural Bank PLC, and it will be any mobia jatum, se banka. 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Ne wa hafwanu Premier Rural Bank PLC. 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Wafas mani Joseph Sum. Na ye nanti.
11: Commander Midasi. Na mishra opa. Mishra susu. Ye Jeffrey Commander Semna edi batona tuwaso. Sima edu yasa miensa apa na wachehu. Maybe it's see na enkoma hodoa akabia na no pe commander edi atwaye nso. Na Ghana Post Company Limited nso e meyache. Wouldn't me say, well, yeah, Juma ko over 170 countries, so, if we are safe and then, Abi Bia, Obidi Mano Ghana, no, or the Fagana poster, unsa, a canon term, why the Bian so, a free Ghana, echo, amanoni, maybe also, a Fagana poster, a coco do and term. No, cause someone say, was it letterbox I am, what my, no, I feel the, no, a brass and say, see, chia, me patcho, may ending, unchia, ya, penalty 50%, haba beka e bona uchiano hunti shannon son. Na uyu su letterbox no as private, ubetia 130 Ghana cities, went ya 65 cities babeka ho, na uchia 195 Ghana cities, may ending. Hana mam uyu su letterbox no as commercial non so. 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So what they call Amanonia overseas, no, a year within 5 to

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1: 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Enye na ewo drug stores. Eni pharmacy shops across the nation. Yewe tumi afre. 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Healthcare, almost so to me a share, a hoya, a sabia kama, a ho fe, a ho son, na osha senia, a doctor fornia nurse of fair ho, umisi crass, fast wide jo so, na edua 12 years, so ya shiny pedianum, oh, 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crow suit, money, mamma dear, your son of crampo, quality bed sheet, a hodo, so ho, your son of crow perfume, so, your son of handbag, any purse, your makeup, honey, my can home, any walk, and my fra, 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Warm school bag, wardrobe, car seat, traveling bags, need ya can na you will be kama. 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Na you mia me and sa back on prem per the second street. A 100 soccer by trotro station, Kumase, maybe I see you for transformer and see from Hono. Back on so a doom, Dana first Atlantic Bank woman, yani omwa and the old dan crew, baby a wood village for a far mu trotro na a fee yes now a crowd to do. 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

0: 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weekend be a live band no chitia enti and so sony a shannon son na ye de ama afe events be a woye say ye funeral say ye wedding say naming ceremony program be a woye to insafre Chopsticks Simon Restaurant and Kebabs na ye meseho and famao nia hodo man for bidding na ya ye be ye. Na Chopsticks Simon Restaurant and Kebabs. Yes, I'm so crampo. Oh, peso order in Nyanya Udo for party program. 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Ye ho, anapanon dukei na ye free Nyanya yase. Ye ya, kusisi ebe serve you bia anti. Anaju kong, 12 a.m. yina, na ye daswa o honumwa ye mpon ye. Yes, I will Chopsticks Salmon Special Kebab and so. 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I feel pork kebab, any all kinds of sausage kebabs. 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And also so, you take your orders for wedding, funeral, any all kinds of parties, your far home services, and I feel so, meat of kebab services and so crampo ewo ho mi bacho no ye main branch no ewo ahonjo nshai so any plus 2 pub in the din shenemo ye ben rich condos phase 2 and ye sanso atasmaso washing bay wa big time pub atasmaso ehor no na ye wo enjoy o special Sunday joint ewo Calvary Charismatic Church CCC Calvary Charismatic Church wa CCC eja Family Chapel International, Susan So, NFE, ICGC, Junase, I want to so, Yewo Ho, for every Sunday, from 10 a.m. to 12 a.m. midnight, near that so, Ho, no more, yes, some way, branches, nina, ubit nya fre, na ni Chopsticks Simon Special Kebabs, and Chopsticks Simon Restaurant and Kebabs, Akasa, 0243 374 247 0243 374 247.
1: The commanding commander is on your station. Na Chief Executive Officer, Social Investment Fund, Osaya Asante Regional Communications Director of the NDC, gunning to be elected to the high office of the National Communications Director of the NDC, Menosua. Lawyer Abbas Nuruddin. Lawyer Martin. The flag bearer of the new patriotic party, Dr. Mahmoud Bawumia, Wednesday 13th May 2026. And ordered a press statement babon titled Democracy and Free Speech Under Siege. na okaya kwa kan se se die Ghana hamamfo su so mekasa okaya na ya bechewo okaya na ya bechewo na omo omo chichichichi no omo hweyie the state officers involved dan kwa ma bia no wo mbebu hu akonta ebunu mchese wakase yie pa ebunu susu chese wo bon treni na mo amo NDC asema awodi ababo nti mo so moje ne sen
2: you some be meta was say you can no am say sanity and our treatment in who said opposition leader Dr. Bamia at the crater be ababo nti na crater ni mo e mo dia kan ye no you free say you fake news because in some a woman no nenye in some one say be as say penny bia e de no for him. His answer, some people say, you know, Ghana, or Maya, a Dembra, and a Tintim. Now, Embra, no, a dear Tintim, or Mano. A Nama, Bruni, friend, law and order, a year, ma. And I was sorry, I was in your court now, studio, Udu Juma, Nipa Bonfobia, and to me, and Beton Shell, so. And no, Nama, and the Yin, I had to me, I'm sorry, I yoko, you knew my soul. I will assume Jim. It is a Ubi Etumbra. Now, Penia, over some baby bedroom, you are doing a child. Oh, moi, and me and him ready for. Now, because a nipa no ye, MPP me in Tino, or Tumra Cran one, in Yanoman and Fanny Wundia. What I say, Miss Ramaka, who Penino said, oh, yeah, yeah, Basha Bonnet Cacra. Now, some of you say, you wouldn't know. When you say a constitution, chapter 5, I talk about fundamental human rights. I have a good day. Any idea yet in my phone, I walk. Maybe any freedom of expression and a freedom of movement. No, near the end now. Now, Article 21.141. And what I can say, fundamental human rights now you're enjoying now, they are not absolute. They come with responsibilities. And there are instances that Emrane Maho Kwan said, Obi said, exercising the fundamental human rights net transfer. As I said, Brah, and any other day, EDA. Adia Yakri, and then NHSK. Now, for a criminal coup, a year criminal and other offense act, Act 29, Section 207, and Section 208, Section 207, a Casafa, a year offensive conduct condition. And Section 208. Section 207. A Casafa, a year offensive conduct conducive to the breach of peace.

0: The NBA playoffs are underway, and now you can trade every game on Kalshi. 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On Kalshi, you're trading against other people in a live market. No house, no odds makers. 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K-A-L-S-H-I. Kalshi. Trade on anything.
1: Bonnie and what be any Sikai woman, and no one here shed the chap war at the torso. What I say? Now, Mr. Kufu, you master my work, and you say, I bought so glass factory. I say, no. Or fuck with you, can't swap a tongue. Eddie, I'm on one of them. I bought so glass factory, no. See, I cut a year valuation, and yes, I get to what you say? But I'm a cardiac question, say.
2: It's a lawyer. Remember, what book could feed you money? Yeah, Papa could feed you money. Mammy, me so. Still, as someone could do court, and that's what you could, and your man is our baby. I didn't even find uncle court. Not the court, but can you trust with you?
1: That you all say, and then I can say, there no yoku, and the man no, near fee, say, a son. Or my court, variation, and a court, and nine so. What you say? And see, and there was someone who can't boy, but I say,
2: may me come by the substantive matter.
1: You are not the substantive matter here. Your investigations, if you and some of are somewhere there, at court. But whilst investigation is ongoing, you know, one of the reasons I to catch a court, so on for the pan correman, and that's on for the ASA investigation, I hear you here. Now, man, a crime, and then I'm a volunteer, we interfere with investigation.
2: Okay.
1: What you're saying, ask them when I don't die or more prepared by a radio, put the court, you get the point. But is it unusual? I hear you here, of course, one there. Yet free abem a man you could be for abemwa. Yet friend could for be so mutumed your mutti and a woman who want contano. Minjin, he said, and then I shall say, now me, if he says, oh, yeah, public servant, a brevia anywhere was a drill, was a usro, say, ubebua contact. And again, I know, Sammy, yet, cabby mammy, cabby, and you know,
2: who is the new uni?
1: And Cassa, ya two about Eddie Amountino. There are enough institutional safeguards, sir. And the more Nippon who buying what you say. MPP media, then a court. Ayre, crowd, court, I am there. Gifty or worry, your money bill. Christopher, we are confi, when your bill, over the bed. Hanan, when your bill, what you say. If there are some million in the quantity, you panic in your bill. You get a fighting, those issues, you know. Me say, and you wait here. What's the doctor Baumia? I say, you collect for a tree. No more say, Omekasa.
2: All right.
1: Now I say, yeah, what the nanoa yade abetu.
2: Ya kubu don bote wa fenso kaya. I say menchiao. But Agnes Bedu, see me misa wose. In the case of Esando, the IT and say okoye AI generated placard and all the two Facebook say Dumso is back and all the President Mahama and Funi come. What is that? Judge is our opposition. Now, oh, yeah, be sunny a chihuahua. Oh, but yes,
1: yeah. What was the attorney say? I don't make us say. I didn't know any part. I know. You must say, who say Chiambra na in Chiambra. What was that? You are the different Electronic Communications Act. I said, I'll be putting in order to falsify or your falsification of. Information now the air crime.
2: It's the air crime. It's the fire or castle.
1: I'm not confirming the or no air cannon.
2: Ah, okay.
1: But the fact that Ubi air castle doom sa by young chain or no. No, Kuano. I just said the air and then doom son also abandoned the action.
2: Hello, what's your
1: why you be a chambra in China are posted for the action? What you say? Now, so publication of South Post. News any information we and the MPP at the Chini Pabibri. Quabna will be answered the year. Well, beyond the year, the external. After a stadium cry, I saw a cock and the form and penny of Fuadu. You have a chin who must tell it to Kabu to the conkine. We shouldn't create an impression, say, as a and the MPP, no, and the MPP, you know, any Pama, Manas, Azuri, a winner. You didn't join if you come here to South Africa, not about me, Vice President.
2: All right.
1: Anas, I didn't know, Anas. Ebekasa for the first time there, he's fearing for his life because of a juma no wo yitia aban na samia ma we nyina akoso under Dr. Baumia wo na ne fairly metunya ka say the right to free speech you know.

0: upheld. Obi at me can ask them. But there, what's your going to say, Sammy?
1: Abbas.
0: Right to free speech, you know.
1: Mm-hmm.
0: And your responsibility, be as a young shindy, yeah. It's me, a poor mind. Who could wonder? Nipper back open a personal so a coca say, two seas are cockroaches. Let's kill them. In the next 3 months, you know, you could nipper 1 million just because of the unguarded statement, keke. And the Rwandan genocide is one of the worst in the history of mankind. What you are saying to me, I'm trying to say, Casa Mufun Suono, Adia Bikeke, Adia, say, Yamshemi, yes, me and Mohun Bayan.
1: A bit in the assembly,
0: and then many will say, Yen and Obia, Chen Hajin.
1: All right, but Mammy Bissau say, Casa Mufun Sua, yes, sir, will be Casa. No, I am from Swanee Achinano. And yeah, you're here to Swanese, you're a boiso. He said, you'll be a Casa, no, be soon to you, but come on for Casa Boiso, Muyam, Tiaga, Red Granuaidi.
0: Sammy, you're sorry, you woke us. MPP minority. And press conference, and as a compound, my press conference, a 1 day, one press conference. Ninans or Muba by a chief, why not you? It means. They are exercising their right to free speech with responsibility.
1: Mm.
0: What you say? Mm. And the American is saying, "Nana is here." And the MPP in Kofobi Kasama ne trust one in free say. Say you be kase, you be quite stretching mampenyine no. Kasama no no so ka. But the entina under mampenyine baumia as vice president, you just spend the time 4 years. Me and kase oh we dey kasa keke no kai. Ejabi amomo de. And the right thing the crown is saying, "Nana said yes." The crown is saying, "Under yen no." Yenjeli ubiya because say wakasama natraso. Banda Dr. Baumia's vice president Yenjeli or hine babu amabene because wakasama
1: natraso. Asa ndenye Dr. Baumia ni jeli ni court ni jeli no.
0: Na ade ene womu ayeche chi womu na ejo mahama na achi womu. Enye security agency
1: ni court ni ejo mahama. Or say abainu you sue the state security and its officers to intimidate.
0: State security
1: ni jeli. Na
0: asa mu awoka no. Ye chi womu ha. Now, they are support the Kakuri. Under MPP, they are a court. Court is a state institution.
1: Right.
0: I know the ABNC is a state institution. In that engine, I know they won't cast on my penny catch a court on its own genuine.
1: Abbas Nuruddin, ASCO Social Investment Fund. Now, we can remember.
0: I just to say, boss, I see you know what I'm saying, Secretary and me.
1: Did I ever watch Champions League number by time? Inti well, enkoye nim.
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Pastors Conference 2026 is here again. Hallelujah! As we celebrate our Silver Jubilee under the theme Stewardship, all pastors' wives and every lady pastor is invited to a 3-day national conference starting from Friday, the 15th of May 2026 to Sunday, the 17th of May 2026. Registration

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0: alright. Yan trust young kwa humano so na yan kwa chin komo yane kwabenyame lord. Former chairman MPP Media Patriot. Ewa Santa Region. Lord Kwabena Nyame, Lord and Ope Michia, Miji se Bibia Boko. Hello?
1: Hello?
0: Yes, sir.
1: You
0: are
1: going
0: to be a person who is dying. You are going to be a man from him. Hello?
1: Hello? Hello?
0: Yes, I'm going to be a
1: person.
0: I'm
1: going
0: to be a person.
1: Hello,
0: my friend. Yes, Lord, I'm going to be a glorious 10th anniversary of his life. Enti ene moma ne ninje.
1: So
0: clear. All right. Kwa na mi social media na obutu bas bi ho. 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
1: No, Tame, Madam was near Tatia, a chief. Can I who said, with your video, no, a Miamica, no.
0: And what brand of cooker?
1: I cook an afro with any poster, Pamia, my poster. Oh, I might just see up the fire with the poster, the Buna, overstep you, Cherubia, and you go via Viana, with the Atatali. And I'm saying, and if I, him a who of Papa, Kima. Our war, our fama, our war, any many pa, any gift in patriotic party. And who is there? And yes, I'm in Kwanzo, and I'm saying, maybe a street boy, a Kwanzo, and I'm in a Yampa, delegates, young, I see a Hukomo. So here from the Santia, the name for the Hoko Papia, as at my cooker. A choir was in a party room at Nasu, at Nasia. I don't confirm in your doom. Who are all bones unexpected? Who are sending message? Who are unexpected? No, from who Busa at the same, and then I young Yanis say a bit in a Kenya party. No, it didn't be a party. No, and who a ye at the Nakumasu. It yenna yes, Yabia, the Omuka, what didn't hold ye? This time run, yet one echo. It is so we send me a video now. Now you are the Hoko Kapia, Hofama, our Sammy. 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
0: Ye wobi yo wani ye mye, nye usu ye biye de jmane mana wun timi kwa ye, eno susu wo ho.
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0: na unim na anu ya menam social media ho ena ono so mehun ni voice bi na o de jina so de kakra na ti uwi aya to aso
2: on the 8th of August we are going to hold our regional elections I am contesting for the position of the regular chairman and I pray now as a two-man government now to tell you. I have done a lot of work.
3: My animal is very.
2: I have trust in God.
3: My children.
2: And I believe that on the 8th of August.
3: And we didn't say what
2: okay. Let us by 6 p.m. I am going to be the next regular chairman for the new converted party. MPP in a
3: second.
2: I want to lead with humility.
0: Hello, FM. I'm a member, and to the chairman, I will burn a bass.
1: We are Sunday, Mununo. A Sunday, and what can one somehow do to me? Sammy, you put to me, not to me, no. eye wode no ho kwakwapia asantma kuka ye na obi aye ready said danudra wono ana ye koto ama no lo wadi kan ya boni chidom ne ye di age tumi no ama dr mahmud bomia asante lede ne party stronghold di obetimi di vote mi nyina aba no aye dom ni na atusi e bepe no ma ye aduma di atane ye na kambo le ye aye aduma
0: Atalechi ya dia pia Dr. Chairman odi no kwakwa pia yi. Moto anu so aba na obey chairman na. Does he have the capacity to unite the MPP in the region? Say waba no aye chairman. Na wakamu nyina bom. If he say nkabom susu ni wa, muntimi nkomanim. Enti is he a person or the capacity to unite the MPP in the Ashanti region na?
1: Oh, Sammy. We young quadrant and San Yabua. What do you call Quapia? We knew what in it now. What is someone who say what the Honemi want Tawan Tawa? What do you want to appear any assem? What do you pay now? One who don't know what Sama, one who have a Safa, no afro, a Jukra was them, a Becca, your mom with Jamanaka, and she and Kabumna, Asant Mania, the Cassa, and Kabumuna, or the Noho, and the Sandy Biabe Kamu, Apejano. I'm a Yakoya ni near the other Tumino because I shan't hear strong near Kwan all out. Baby, I vote Kakra Krabbe Kamwa and one Baumia, why a president. And he and I yet in a yet in Miss Ramon Yanom, I sent to my delegates, Umiena, Sanya WSIA, the dear Hunkomono, a Blanuswa, you shall me are, or did a Hun Devil in our Obo, Yanu Bian Yas and Ruby was some near Koka, or did a Hun Sampa. I think Kunimidi ever blast Antimani and PP. Am I dear? I did to me, no, I tell Dr. Baumiatino. And only idea, yeah, yeah, Titru. 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The way I will see Kenny Pabum, no name the party. Also, I call less it. What call less in Yellow Sweet? What in Anokasa? So big number, they can say, Yamia, and I will be I see, will be I see. What you are, sorry, who media is watching? What you are doing, Anokasa? Debbie, Debbie, Debbie, Debbie. Well, yeah, what do I die as Sakabum, near Yetmano, and she am blaming you. 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
1: 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And the media American say, or dinner home, chairman, ah, yeah, the Uber, out Yapa, come where the Uber, Santi Michael, or Dino Quapia. And we adopt any one Donia Kumapa, who are my part in the Munipena, including Ubio one Champu, who on Kaya Hukran, open us, no, Fasakumapana, Emiakona, Missakumana, and a chairman, would be me, Ako, the Ako Ditumino. 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
0: well
1: inti
0: mini wakasei ubia sende me a flyer from a radio station in Kumasi yeah, precisely assassin 98.5 or say former president Nnamdi Kwaku Akufo-Addo on Friday September 19th openly endorsed chairman Odenu Kwaku Appiah for the Ashanti regional chairman of the NPP
1: Lawyer Ekosuma, or yet former president Anado, the personal lawyer. Now, who job papa quite near here, who put some Ewakra Richard. Now, me can say, candidate be Edna, this is the other two names over Betty. And who can say, Reggie Benno, say, I sent Reggie. Was ah, what do you have told me? And I give you
0: hello, FM.
1: So,
0: in Anado's Queen's language,
1: hey, what's it? Oh, what the whole had told me, he's still going. So I give him my support. So let us support him. If you win, you get your position.
0: Are you quoting the former president?
1: Yes, I'm quoting him exactly. President Nnamdi Kwaku Akufo-Addo, formally.
0: All right.
1: There you are, you know. And he, you know, American. Well, see, I'm supporting what the whole Kwapia. He's still going. Let us support him. If you win, you get your position.
0: Babu na meda si anopeni wadaji ye.
1: Nesu meda si.
0: Na kache ye baby boy ni se ye wesino the best.
1: Oda masi, oda masi ba hello for.
0: Hello, FM. Baba. Nyami and money be your doctors, and they're about 20-10 years. Anyway. We still have some time.
4: Get up, stand up.
0: Don't be quiet. Stand up for your right.
4: Get up, stand up.
0: You see, me poor me coffee near do me kanya. Time I'm so embarrassed on that man, so me ba meka. Bibia ni akasa, bibia ka. Nemo mfa kwa mpaso ka. Men di diatem. Nemo mka, man ka wanuntu. And it's Institute of Economic Affairs, IEA. And the debate too, just say. And the mining companies, what Ghana, Mufia Manonino. And wow, lease, Besson. Why you renew lease, no? I will list this one. The Mfama Ghana needs to soon call to Edmano. Now, Edim Komokesia Pa by Mem Ghana. See a crossover to Pisa. Pame Sefakaine, a pamphlet Nasia. Don't say one bedroom, Jim, no Maka Hwasa. Dr. Baumier's presser on intimidation. Say the crowd to the Babon thing. Say the MPP, activists, officers, any supporters. Tia ni Echomo. Okasa ni Acho. 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
4: Come from the sky.
0: Okafa Kuba, who's your fool in a background, Muntimintia.
4: And
0: Munya Bilima.
4: I didn't feel high.
0: And also, so won't come more Edaha. Of course, Kania won't come on so soon.

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0: There will be anywhere near any of these settlements. 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I must see Nunsia number so. Now, ECG 7, 9 to 6, the Mua. 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
1: You're right.
0: I just said the intimation. 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

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It was Santasi Kumasi. It is from your sister, your friend, Sewa of Santasi Kumasi. 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

0: And to you, you of Jolly Phone. Nana Jessica Pa.
1: You don't know.
0: Only Jolly Phone's workers nina ya mamu nina chin. Wishing you well as we go into the weekend. Not forgetting Governor of Governor Phone. Mr. Asante, General Manager Ghana Post.
1: Come on,
0: Emmanuel Kwabena Yabua.

0: All right, 25 minutes to 10. And it's one love. From the iconic legend Bob Marley. Nano Pem dedicated this legendary track to you. But something at nothing. And yen semre, yen twasso, with something Kwame Nyamichi, general manager, LUFM as usual. Chef Akwaba.
1: Yenya, Amanda.
0: But some of them have become running stories.
1: Yeah.
0: Somebody be why I'm saying yes, I see a man cry in Kenya.
1: Yeah.
0: Anyway, I call into us.
1: Okay, Commander Medas and Rana Meno Shasi. I'm 3 days ago, and Institute of Economic Affairs.
0: Yeah.
1: A year or more. In Shemudia, or Monday Tuja, say, or more specific, say, go face, takwa, or more lease, and as soon as we, 2027 national. Now, or more young, or more who say, go face, per rules and regulations, you know.

0: and now uko na se uko promote such a judge is here no go high court.
1: Yeah, okay.
0: Or such widespread onya such condemnation widespread on the pressure no go high court. Sa court na e ho no kwa minimum de e ho na na baba mando di yes an judge no call judge a remand application granny wenim prosecution are opposite to the bail application Debbie. Prosecution is from you okay judge nima ruling no or see hey abranti yeshawa obe interfere with investigations yen found kushim and you call high court and high court overturning such bad ruling
1: man and I someone himself publication of false news is a crime right.
0: Kwame Nnamdi say they are using now no name there mitie minua senior lawyer Samson Ladia inini the editorial been say sa law na ya fa kwen bi ye chim no ni esi ni trust ni ye de chichire nkofo no aye bad and in less than 2 years are NDC abey they have used this particular law far more than MPP 8 year tenor.
1: But if it is on the law books
0: sometimes yet me abuse ya no. Because already you criminal libel law free room. So Kwame, this is an attempt to reintroduce criminal libel law through the back door and using this publication of false news. Publication of false news ain't intended to do what? Kwame, is it then Obi Akotua Odunsor is back? Is Odunsor not back?
1: Now Akofa Obi artwork, Enyen original artwork.
0: The offense was publication of false news. Yankasa offense, they say Obi property.
1: Yes, but publication of false news also had to do with the artwork.
0: That is what I'm trying to say. Say, only part of the castle be on the property, and maybe I say no. Now you need to say that is fine.
1: So that wasn't the charge.
0: That wasn't the charge.
1: The charge was publication of false news.
0: I was in the room, and I still even have it on my say public. We are investigating an offense related to publication of false news.
1: Nah, are you sure, sir? BNI one kasani yedum light no more so generator.
0: Me missing your doom light.
1: Oh yeah, sure say now you using your publication of false news.
0: Oh, eh yeah, to now on baby omo genset this
1: new. Nanabi.
0: And so yeah.
1: And patcho media me betrim film. And patcho na okay me enforce
0: one out of
1: the me so yeah sure your publication of false news.
0: Me see a boat to.
1: Hey yo.
0: BNI office. Your doom light to ho. A brand new investigation. Doomsaw is back. President admitted. Energy Minister admitted ECG for the timetable aba. And Jobi Kwakasa has him we. Ne in an era. I'm not surprised.

0: Guided by a shared purpose and a spirit of collaboration, Emory University students push each other to think creatively and work cooperatively, knowing that different perspectives lead to new ideas.
1: What makes Emory special is that it has very rigorous academics, but a community that is willing to support each other. People are always willing to study together and work hard together.
0: Learn more at emory.edu.
2: Court cyber transit bill. By the courtroom, what if it's a 10 years now, you can't say, misdemeanor. It's an offense, a death from crime. Misdemeanor. Ah, and they, every offense is billable. In fact, say, obi crano, ye ni pano for murder, crampone, it mean money pani bill. You are saying, say, ni panin koshim. Na, ye di asem ni wia san ye ne pi. What is going on? And I am so, President Muhammad, legacy happens with Jenny. Ehami.
3: To four Alexis, Chairman General, I don't agree with you, because even if the guy in Sweden committed a crime, he shouldn't have been arrested Rambo style. To four Alex in Hamburg, Germany. Now, Mpacho Lekma for Semutia. 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Flowerpot overpass no. Pavement na ben run about na wo no. 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Ewo pavement no so. Me me say obi adwuma but e pavement e nam so. Lekma yes tremo. Someone so unknown now, or China next person beba, third person beba, nifi pavement when you know about a flower pot factory to send a native first no. Now if he, yeah, nam honu, if he, a pebebian antia, ain't me, and ye, inti me pamucho lekma, lejo kuku krowo, municipal assembly, ye pamucho, pa, mufia sadi, my, and sana flowerpot area and hono ababeye asem fufro. 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Na. Usofu penyisa oko soldiers full school.
4: Ayo.
3: Oko garrison primary ukumasi.
4: Yes.
3: Obi sending message. I tell mama omusu.
4: Ah, okay.
3: Osino a very good athlete.
4: Yeah.
3: Na. Ose. Nidin baku ye Libya.
4: Libya.
3: Your man and our sister turned here 504. Kumrikakeke. It's normal friend 504. It's and then also been panic guy name, you know. Yeah, you know, who back here in Libya, back here 504.
4: 504.
3: Peugeot 504. And I can Peugeot.
4: Yes. Over SCCR. Every Saturday, we are near as a Majanum. Jai goalkeeper, you know, ever bubble.
3: 504 Libya.
4: It's yeah. Papa.
3: Okay.
4: What I hear in Kofos there and now, Ghana 4.
3: 504 Libya. Yes, with you.
4: Wouldn't it be?
3: With you.
4: And Penny Fosia me Kobe na man kabi. So she had him.
3: Okay.
4: And now, I said, no. The chairman now, you can't born in here. No, it's me, you can't papa man yee. In as much as I me support to and teach you, the invasion business, I say, you need to pay me on
3: the
4: HO. I didn't hear HEB. And also, another thing is, two wrongs doesn't make one right.
3: Yeah.
4: If you see, maybe a chum, maybe see na, them fans are. That man, a kamae say, and Ghana, ubi do niya junya, atem di dino di iwa no. Ya di, mpenin fu atem. Ya di, ahem fu, amin fan stati. Oh, 2 4 6 2, santi me ura. Ah, 66 paramonsis, and the shena se. Na, she said, "Dear Nabo, say a damn woe, say dear Ben SU. Now a collab, be no sorry, who are far from a sin. What did this antiman would attempt potter? Sabi crabby and yes, and be awake of you. Now a young of one more man, more fire. Not a head dead. Yet did you a man penny, a man penny for a few common common pens to be seen there? Yet do you be at him? What about? I saw four swa. How cry the bobo? Ned the cry the soft for cry the informant. Tada, Nipa enter in your matem, eh, Imam.

0: for. 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Or my imams, no, could you be at a man? Would the attempt be, I will be, I'm about no, someone be do attempt no, ha. On the omino, omino, omino, chimpen, omen, ha.
1: I'm sure somebody be do attempt keke.
0: Oh, sir,
1: sir, sir, sir, sir, sir, sir, sir, Abdullah said I heard many in history.
0: Mostly, I am not. Then another man, him for no work, nothing part, nothing regional. You entire new matter, men TB. But the open say, a yang, a come for, ya him for no, give him a term, sir. And then, OT radio, so I hear, can say, you know, you have your OT Ukraine, I'm fine, I dream around. No, we do a term.
1: Ah, and it's sharp. And it's even be real for
0: me. I say, you're a jet to himself. Attempted ye bibia, oh yeah, a papa. Now, who chef Sabi? Now, I'm a call election, someone. Yes, a constituency election, no. Maybe the man kasa mi amu say yes. Even apart from bibia no, wan kasa wan pom man kasa kwa nye easy. Na obi abeye o mampani. Na obi asori keke no, what did that him? Because one in ya dwe. And as party na ba ban uno, o mpesa party nti. All right, so did that him. Na I see from come to come first, we see why nye ni na tem na yen kan nti. Yes, so enye ye. 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
1: mhm
0: enti chama atem di ye ye de dos dodo atro twa no e dos dodo
1: mhm
0: 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Nsi ya NPP for be elections na mi tie pa man tie bi. Na mi she nsema e ko so an team just say but fine e ko di. E ko hi. Bo mi di Dijaman de minima no say obi odi atem bia onim nyansa. Obi odi atem bia no. 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Ana sebi sebi o. Me say who's saying the panos on your who for? Because no credit, ni canon, and yet the tea there, the moment being canon credit, and so you who for. The attempt you know, a day, then say, because here, Mampenico for 80 plus. Me cost ran, I'm here, said, or tea. I never be a one bob bra ba ba be true. Now, we beating at Nancy. Now, you're a circuit here. 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
1: Yeah.
0: Min supportu atibidi. 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Achichi achichi ni bi wo ho so so a. Eh ya trapododo.
1: Tra.
0: Na esa na ya ma ase yeso so so so. Ah. Me me ti me ti ri ya ni mo ni bi ya chi wo bi kwa na me ana me hwe da hu se. Can't we caution them and say maza, are ya wo ye ye. Enye papa. Don't do it again. And how did you put Munkwan just, I mean, or punish it? And I said, what should I be so?
1: I said, or say, it shall be a crowd.
0: Oh, Chaman. I told her, Sabi, what to me, no one you help, but didn't say, at the crowd, I know a giant. Your time you're not a champ by any, it is your first one. And Timmy Seramica. We are not going to be able to do it. Sir, do so answer me. Sir, or Swedra, when I be yarding. Crime, young crime, quantity crime, once more, and I'm
1: what?
0: And it was the essence of the police station, area. Say, if every crime be an, say, see at the bank crime, yeah. And the police station is a whole universe. Now, why are we even treating this thing as a high profile case? Why? I know they see any fool, they need to go be a true goom, coffee, any panama. They never talk and crime. I mean, was open also. We could have allowed the police there. Because then, who said Northeast before Charlotte, we are movie. So, I'm going to assist to
1: police, you know.
0: WhatsApp.
1: But that was funny.
0: WhatsApp chat.
1: Yes, yeah, so I control WhatsApp chat, say, MC in here, incompetent.
0: WhatsApp chat.
1: And her police friend said,
0: oh, yeah. And then, you know, Sir, me, Nana do dan kwaku for the pencil. But you will be friend, you be friend, and say, oh, I'm punching. Be crack to me, this I'm punching. And there were new channel. But yet, discovered and said, Sabi, yes, I will need nipa. Dinatama. Now that I say, because we knew ye we. Yaman Susu, Emra, and Tim Kakra. I mean, general, me soft Benny, also member. I would like to young couple. Of course, and come say, I another dunk for the president. The BBN team is Sano. And easy, a genuine me. If you can swear a prayer, you're the ultimate dinner, matter what you can say, cry across or cry, why and question for Sabi, a Jimmy phone, a dinner cheap, the atomocrona. Yamason Chadi, one man, a new assembly, and Tofumqua, a bemo. When you name saying Yanko found a 2 million DNC, no task or the Sandy MNC. MPP for the sword, the swa, Bonabaswa, any and I said, I mean, why are you on darling? I saw four. And now, oh, Yami Fan, so can say, oh, Yanko Pond, Diane, Kunyan, the Ama, Yami and Mendy for. Ah, bah! And yeah, about Pawan, your boy, you need a dentry, your boy, you need a dentry, your boy, you need a dentry, a dinner terms, because I didn't know what could any cancer work. And see, me feel say, Chairman, I don't support the rampant arrest of many people.
1: But yes, so yentu yeh hufu.
0: But yentu yeh hufu. Fu.
1: Mati.
0: Yentu yeh hufu.
1: Mati. Mami fa every na kani mabu.
0: Say ya anjane sadia. Ya be kuaba be kasa debia because you see, chance biya, Chairman. And then ni muya so. Chance biya woni muya so. The assembly ya wakanya fast wedding.
1: Take care, Cap.
0: Mami
1: Nasi Ansan Ameko Abdullahi So Anopei. This one says, Chairman General, what made the insult seem normal was when that guy from America came to Ghana, got public security, and eventually was escorted out of the country, though he was wanted in court. No deterrent was said. Richmond, NAD, and no Abai. Daniel says, can you repeat your Kuyapim phrase about what is good is not, what is not good is certainly not good. Daniel Otriga, East Hospital, what's Adi in your name? And we are named Kuyapim for your name, can I say Adi in your name? And only ask them. Ghana has a lot of laws, but we only enforce those that please, those that pleases us to pay back people. Alright, and then, if you say you distance yourself from the Nabi statement about BNI doing so, you are also causing fear and panic. Gasty man, that was on a lighter note to it, you know. face you answer. Colonel M.W. Honku retired. Retired Army Colonel M.W. Honku. He says, birthday blessings to you. You are the president of JOSA 1980. That's St. John's Pass Students Association. JOSA 1980. So Colonel M.W. Honku retired. It's from the executives to you. Abdullah Yempong.
2: Yeah. Chairman.
1: Yes, sir.
2: Now, me say, oh, may person me kai ubi a mami bi. Your friend Salamu to Muhammad. On Wednesday, November 16,
1: 2022. Wednesday,
2: November 16, 2022. Yes, okay, on a TikTok page, so.
1: Mm-hmm.
2: And I complaining about his excellency Nanado. Now, as someone kind on TikTok, so on him. Or say, Akufado, we are begging you in the name of God.
1: Mm-hmm.
2: We cannot even afford pots to cook our food. Do you want us to use your head to cook? Now the price of an aluminium cooking pot has increased from 6 million, that is 600 Ghana cedis, 600 Ghana cedis, current Ghana cedis, to 1,200, from 600 to 1,200, into open for an outside mamia or craft for, untiminto cooking pot, because we see a tune from 600 cedis to 1,200. God will punish you. I have four children. Do you know the feeding fee I pay? Do you know the feeding fee I am going to pay to the idiot? She said in Chief. Okay, no, Chief. A police for a member can think can bear 15 and a coachem.
3: No, no, yeah, as a papa.
2: No, sir. Matias, Okasano, me a din waha. It's in your butre.
3: Matias, yeah.
2: Yes. This is where we are coming from. Now, me bra pain and a bean so. Kama munti three assembly. Os on one class are court. Oh, now some of kind on you. Or say, the munti three were jailed for threatening judges. And it's according to Nanabia or Tio Hayan. Or say, Nyema here can say rule of law now, Yedia can on his in the Facebook page. And I have the Facebook page here. Nanabia and Kasankasa. Oh, yeah, I have it here. Nanabini. On 14th May 2020. Let me start with the court, or the court. And this was a sermon. This was the writ, court writ, or the court. Say, His Excellency Muhammad pardon on remember this is it. I have it, so you can have it. I don't have a problem with it. Now the scripture of the man is saying, if a friend is saying the celebration here, joyful to the rule of law. Just say he himself who believes say the jailing of the Munti Three no say put me attack judges, sir. Then they have to deal with you. So you don't have any right to attack judges. So if you attack judges, you have to be dealt with.
4: Yeah, and that is red tau kutawa hai. Yeah, me chief nasiya me de.
2: Okay, where the only court court I have it. So let me just.
4: Yeah, I have termination of appointment.
2: Exactly. So and even I have all your rates over here with the one I also can offense the one MPP for Omuye. Process. This was 15th August 2018. Then arrest MPP boys. Then I be say arrest the MPP boys. Then I be charges, but group remains defiant once of series of protests. The National Youth Organizer of the New Patriotic Party, Henry Nana Bwache, has called for the arrest of all members of the Coalition of Concerned MPP Youth who violently attack and forcefully remove the chief executive officer of Tamale Teaching Hospital,
4: exactly.
2: Dr. David Zawunya Kobila, from office on Monday. Condemning the act is no uncertain term. Nana Bwache called on the police to take every steps necessary to bring
4: sanitation. I stand by it.
2: Oh, me Pastor Nyabutre. No, this is not stand by. These are your. So you just relax. This is it.
4: And I think you are confusing the matter.
2: I'm not confused. I'm giving you things. I'm coming to my main thing. I just want to give. On your, this was on your Facebook
1: page. And I'll call straight to Abemdo.
2: Not call straight. This is Narabi's Facebook page on 14th May 2020. Arrest. Investigate Major Bwachijan over war mongering comments, Nana B charges Ghana police. This is Nana B.
4: So what is
2: for today? If you let me, let me land.
1: Please
2: let me land. Nana B a champion of this. Obi I can't say. Obi I won. Oh yeah, dia enye na police. Ye ni bibi ya na bi di ako jina hoka se okay police in dealing with the people. Inti ene eko si saying anasi ebani saying say police ye dia ene de adani wrong. I don't believe it is anything wrong. Hello, na ya ka abronye ne and everybody is talking about abronye and talking about abronye. Wait, MPP. Chairman General.
1: Yes, sir.
2: Wait, MPP for later.
1: Almost today.
2: Almost say. This is June 24, 2025. For immediate release, new patriotic party to invite all presidential officials takes disciplinary action against Bolo Regional Chairman Mr. Kwame Bafo alias Abronye. This is another one. MPP refer Abronye to disciplinary committee over misconduct. MPP refers Abronye DC to disciplinary committee over unguarded comment. This was 25th June 2025. MPP refer Abronye DC to disciplinary committee over misconduct. September 30th, 2025. 26th October 2025. Abronye attack on Kennedy Japan ignite chaos at German South delegate meeting. MPP refer Abronye to disciplinary committee for breach of party directive. Where 24th June 2025. So Abronye, as for Abronye, and all these are facts. So what did I say? And this is who we are talking about. We are talking about Abronye, and the people that Abronye has attacked in Ghana here. So how can Omo attack you? Omo, why attack you? John Dramani Mahama, essentially John Dramani Mahama. Why attack you? Kennedy Japan. Why attack you? Archbishop Nicholas Duncan Williams. Why attack you? IGP, essentially John Ajekun Kufo. Why attack you? Why if also for pay? He attack him. And George Bauer will tell you, he attack him. A plus, Dr. Richard Anani, Raymond Acha. Enough is enough. See, law is law. Irrespective of anything. Me brown or high. Okay, do so for time. Say, do so is back. Do so is back. I don't think anyone will come and arrest him. If I'm here and I say, do so is back, no one will arrest me. But you have to guide your comments. Maybe by or try to play around it and say, Okofa will be, and you are a lawyer, and you know very well. Say, Obe tu for pa, Obe kanu krachi and say, Abdu, nyema wini, yenye, next time, yenye, let us be truthful to ourselves, let's tell people the truth. Obi, Okofa will be. I was watching an article, I think on the EFS, Electronic Communication Act 2008, Act 775, strongly say, I deal with a criminal activity. That is what he's saying. And if someone is coming on board, say, Okofa Obi, a billboard, now they are editing, now they are talking, now they are in your idea. It's not a crime. It's a crime. How they go about it? We can talk about it. Send it over, if you have proof, say, truly. But you don't even know where they took the person.
4: You don't have it.
2: When you have it here, when you come, then you just do your own. But all I'm saying is, sometimes, if yesterday you accuse people and even take them to court, and even go to the court to challenge the release of some people, then today, why are you the same person? Obi are attacking judiciary. Now, I will defend you. And then Obi are attacking you. See, you are defending the person against judiciary. So is it because, if Akono or MPP ni? In this media, yes, you go and defend the judiciary. But if it is MPP, you attack the judiciary. Don't let us continue. Because I'm coming. You have your time.
1: He doesn't have time. We're done.
2: Let me enjoy my time. Because I was supposed to be here. These are your write-ups. These are your Facebook. You can also take me on because these are your printouts. And this is it. This is your Facebook page. And you can go for it. These are your Facebook page. You understand? So let us focus. Let us be truthful to ourselves. And let us deal with the issues. Let us encourage the youth of Omova say, look, internet, media, social media, and you can. And you can be there and you can. And you can be there and you can. And you can be there and you can. Now, Abayin and I say, police, S.O. Mua, let the law deal with them. Me, I'm saying, If I do anything wrong, now Obi will out there now for some of the choir. He can also take me on. But there is no way in any way.
4: Oh, let me
2: finish my word. Then you will tell me my dear. Yes. So this is it. Yes, you are my amount for him. Before we break, why you sharing your phone? It's here. Wait on the Facebook. Oh, okay. Ah, and then I do cry. They say, hey, defended judges against multi trade. Yeah, then that's good. Then today. It has shifted, sir. No, in the NNP, MOM, SAW, some particular court will be video on TSS or Hong Kong, ABSM. A house tonight, and I'll be a house tonight for cancer. Is it a special case whereby we have to come to Chairman General's where he says he's the hottest money show? That is it.
1: Abdullah, Melassi.
2: Social media, they won't hold them. My final thing, social media, they won't hold them. Emra, electronic acts, Emra, Inti enye bibia ye be kanu ana bibia ye be tro no ene ya ade ese ye ye se mra na chiwa acho so mu aso mu but all the same no we have a better Ghana right now obia enye age
4: o Ghana Abdullah is confusing things.
2: I'm not confusing at all. I'm not confusing at all.
4: Major Buatijan called for war, civil war.
1: Okay.
4: It's different. Because sometimes until I make
2: different.
4: Yeah, it's different.
2: I
4: will never support to be a Bekasa Yemrekumra. And what I'm saying is that I may even disagree with Abronya's more kind. What I'm saying is that you do not have to criminalize it. You can question the person. And it be a Muntetri almost yem kuku judges, no? So my brother obviously is confused.
2: I'm not confused. Judges.
4: Because me a principal. Because I'm seeing kukun a judges. Abuja never said we should go in.
1: Yen kukun weekend, you know, and when the chairman general, good morning to you and your panelists. There's a saying that law of karma has a fixed address. This saying is true as daylight with what is happening. Insult? When did it start? In Accra were insulted and vilified on small issues. Accra lands were being taken left, right and center. Now the tide has turned and those people don't have anybody to insult. They've turned to their own traditional leaders over Galamsey and other issues. They are the best orators and are exhibiting their oratory prowess. Today, the same people are complaining about the proliferation of insults in our body politic. I'll conclude that, quote, what is good for the goose is good for the gander. And if you play with a dog, it will lick your lips. Ni Imbachuna. Unquote. I gotta go.
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0: From Monday going, what shall I say to man telephone? Now you do weekend as over 2-4. Master Oscar. Now, over there, say, who didn't answer and come Oscar?
1: But Kroma, I'm for Germany power.
0: Hey, go for Germany, yo.
1: Hey,
0: everyone wants to see an area demo. Everyone, my 12 a.m., my friend, OPA.
1: Aha. Me say, baby, how cry? You can say, baby, she's a wagon.
0: Who did
1: you? Who did
0: you? Now, where I come?
1: And then my chroma.
0: And Ranty and the master, I'm chromo.
1: And here is
0: the cash more share.
1: And here is
0: the corners. If you are ready, you
1: are a cloning in our mother.
0: Hey, Unis Cassia Mono and Isa.
1: Yes, it's dramatic.
0: Is it dramatic? Say, when you turn
1: dramatic, dramatic. Now, what's it say? Oh, Uncasa. Dramatic. Now, what's it say? What's it say? Yes, yes, Chroma, I'm out for any movement to have a.
2: How many movements?
1: Aye.
2: Movements, yes,
1: okay.
2: Movements, yes, what are you?
1: Yes, I'm near my wall, to Chroma,
0: to joint, joint.
2: Hey! I come by be a star, they will quire now, I'm farming cohort.
1: Hey, you are quite as well.
2: Aye.
1: Hey, how do you know you? Observe your moment, call me.
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0: Samuel to Peace 104.3, OK 101.78, 100.9, yen yina won Christship House, Abeka Junction, Afe, ye too far, Eddie, ni chemo kumase wa santema ntemoa, ye hello, 101.5, swe brason, se kasye bwa, ya bwa bwa no se mufu, we sim kunya se mu, ye sim kunya na afe, ye di esumwe wye, en samwa ye di bane dosu, ne mum ye di mwa kutini bi, ya abeti eni. 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
1: 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I'm sure it is on the basis of this that you are here to receive it.
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4: 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no, no, no, no, no, no, no, no, no, no, no, no, no, no, no, no, no, no, no, no, no, no, no, no, no, no, no, no, no, no, no, no, no, no, no, no, no, no, no, no, no, no, no, no, no, no, no, no, no, no, no, no, no, no, no, no, no, no, no, no, no, no, no, no, no, no, no, no, no, no, no, no, no, no, no, no, no, no, no, no, no, no, no, no, no, no, no, no, no, no, no, no, no, no, no, no, no, no, no, no, 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
1: 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I was saying, yeah, they're creating a one win, one drone game. But, yeah, but draw first game there. We cannot afford to play another draw game. I was saying, yeah, win.
0: The best save in a win-win.
1: Yeah, winning matches.
0: Yeah,
1: now.
0: Yeah, you save to the next
1: stage. Yeah, you save to the next stage. You bet me, a secure qualification. See, you know, weekend wins, you know, Ghana Premier League in the morning.
0: Mm-hmm.
1: Now, match officials, and I meet you, I'm a fool. I say, I'm a fool. I like you, Baba, I say, I'm a fool.

0: fa 3 points wadi anka umbe ma media ma hwa fa umu yepa because media ma o last gebo be ko hasufuk hasufuk ni kotoko no kwa kobo mu a e di nse me ko me kwa kotua fo mu so e bia na wanti mi anko anko 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bibian go stars so be bo already relegated team 11 wonders or the last game.
1: Mm-hmm.
0: In Kokonya, that's a 3 points from dreams of which I'm going to say, any possible Nadia. Nanko, Ababa Fa, 11 wonders said the Nadia, so Nanka, IA 6, no according him because points in here 59, 54. And over here, Mediama Soccer Club, or Bohat of Lions, we are, and also Kwako Bohat of Folk. Oh, the last game, I also Obo, or Kwako Bohat of Folk. Inti eja wo se has the incident any team bia omo bekwa omo beka media man team show omo this season.
1: Oh, but some media jino mo na so and they have been winning omo winning and has of home matches na so nge
0: drone games
1: of one. Inti
0: and senior apart from 11 wonders sir omo ne ho hoy say say beka say already get you omo no ehun if we Holy Stars 43 points. Ediba Vision 41. Obi a timi koma neyi.
1: Ako bia two matches. Is it to be safe? To be on the safer side, you 6 points.
0: You 6 points.
1: Nekem.
0: Because over here, Holy Stars are otoso 9 for Okra 43. Swedru Oblast Edan Otope Okra 42. Difference ne yese
1: one.
0: Hearts of Lions toss to Dubai Akukura 42. Difference, no, and yet, difference.
1: Hearts of Lions, I do not more 3 points be down.
0: How why the end?
1: No doubt.
0: Okay. Young Apostles, almost toss to 12, Akukura 42.
1: Okay.
0: M. So, Mukrans, no,
1: Omukoma,
0: Koba, M. So, only, how why the end? M. So, also,
1: three points down.
0: Oh, hold on, may check it that way, because Okoba, 3 points said the whole free. Home to it, yeah. On the Super Quakoji, Eddie Guo. And then over here, the other clubs now. Nation FC.
1: Mm-hmm.
0: On also that 13, Ukra 41. On the Brekum Chelsea 41. And now, became 41, Vision 41. A buck a day. Eddie, so over here, 42, no, Air Makuma Kotre, All Blacks, Lions, and a Young Apostles. And I'm 41 here. Marco 4. And here, Nations, Chelsea, Bechim, Vision. Yep, Marco.
1: Wow,
0: I should have permutations, no.
1: I should have a trust.
0: Permutations.
1: A crucial divine is what here. Crucial divine.
0: I'm a mixture.
1: Maybe I will be a crucial divine.
0: Mm.
1: Well, Julian, I hope you enjoy show, no, Western region. Open more update on Chelsea. Mochiana, my me, I'm actually boa in a Santiba choir. Of a Kofi Ajima in black farm or pig farm in Accra. On also air share live. And I know Kuzu Krum, so air share live. If we bob what a, on also so share life. Afe Nana Kings. On the building the Namno Radio Mobo. Afe Kwamiya Sante. Yes so Brema Busio Krua. One also so air share life. And afe Crespo Fufu Monoso Chess on also air share life. Crow Crazy Wakuka Mo. House of Folk will beat some matters on Sunday. Hi to my joys of Kwana Sushima say Nana Misti. Say good afternoon to you all. Afe Benji one face is a we are Eddie Biaba, on the suggests what you come come. Then I print a man suggests who enjoy show in the life. And if you are Zeman or Zeman Ventures or Chronom, on the suggests I humbly welcome DBB, to the Ghana Premier League, wishing them all the best. Happy birthday. Yes, happy birthday, Uncle Emma, Dickness Linda Eze. Oh no, our Hackney in US, UK. And Dickness Linda Eze. Our UK Church of Pentecost Hackney, yes, assembly. The awesome for bar, Linda. Namincos one win shall now in your case, and they were would they, Mimini Mabusia, sounds on our brass sets, and so in a year in a ma, Munia ma, Salome, and Doris, more and so a war Ghana, ha. Yena, yema, yena, eba opinion, no, no, bar opinion, Dickness, Linda. Eze, was also a missus. Ukunu menina mao. I would appoint him because we are not wishrao. Na onyo kes.

0: ti nti wefi ho ye jide se nyame ebisira ho sanse uadwen pa nti eno no sanse na happy birthday enso enkoma sami yes sami enso so ene ye wawuda wefi o sister Hannah Asan awoye teacher ewo wasa a France yes wasa a France o sister Hana Asan, a teacher, or was a France, also have baby in Koma Same, Niniano, na Naminko Swana, Unshira Same. 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
1: Sidia?
0: Nanaka, crabby, but I'm a focus, meaning,
1: okay.
0: Yemra, so what bracket to swear a crowd, or the womb pumped to say, eh, bray. Hello, good afternoon.
2: Edda.
0: Yes, sir.
2: A friend, Mama Linda, Sano,
0: who said, I'm a cat, you're a man.
2: And my main chair, Joshua Alabi. I pay soon. And I got some video.
0: Minka say, I some kissy.
2: Oh, you pass
0: there. Oh, you pass there.
2: You pass. One can catch you, I'm not me doing. You pass there.
0: Aye.
2: And I'm more cardia and I'm more strong. And I'm not meaning an abbey, they know I say. Maybe for some reason. Yeah, and I'm pressing you. See a hero that. I'm a cat already, I don't know you're by you. Now, for my cat, thank you for the final war. And maybe I'll show you what you near this, here for the last 5 days. And to me, a brand animal phobia, I bet on it to laugh here near town once a month. You'll show me soon when you're there, and say, you'll show me new. Last time to my job, dear, then they are shepherds of fortune anymore. You'll look to my cat, thank you for the quack. And I ain't here on to my job, dear, and say, Anna.
3: Good afternoon, boss.
0: Yes, sir.
3: I don't Kasem.
0: Kamasem,
3: Mekanasem. Oh, blah, blah, blah, blah, blah. Minka bikura. The league I weekends we know. The message here finished. Last time, umusi yako bot ahi the Sunday match. Unyai enonto akra. Na umusi nemi enche 2 matches na akano ni muri ansa. Because
0: Hello. Okay. Hello.
4: Hello.
0: Yes, sir.
4: Majora Moede.
0: Namiado Moede is here.
4: Ode, Unia Kutua, Bamiamaya Mwakuni, Bijakina Sepena Mekase.
0: Yunga,
4: may Kasamaka Kafa Kotoko. Yabesa Kotoko says, Sabi and Pedias, Ligue Bui, Unia, Yamakumina is in Biaomo, only a sense from supporters for one, only a sense from because supporters at the Makotokopa, Nakotoko from Penifui, Yomuye, Diminia, Oh, Kotokore has his team. and your Ghana Gilligi and your Conobium, because Colossi, a walk, a penny for Koi, which is for you, Ushanomaya Kosuma, and Kuyi, your best name, Penny 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me.
0: I'm going to call you, that's why. Robert.
1: Robert. Easy. I'm for passion.
0: Of course, a traditional club. A traditional club. Passion will never was through.
1: Yeah.
0: Yes, indeed.
1: See, I have a
0: I'm going to go to the hospital.
1: Yanja asokwa action so asokwa for action abra action asomo mfa na mra one Patrick ayinse abusu mu eh o sheho atabase ni gova se ho sabre ho yeshe kina obenya kwa mi akobom
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5: Jollof, no,
6: or here is Jollof seasoning, man, no shamni or domo do.
5: Fried rice, no cradier.
6: 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Or here is seasoning powder. 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Obed deer debut. 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
1: Kapa Krasuna Kasi.
4: A Jenny.
1: Adi Malato. One more stand by your no muscle. 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Set the beer at Macon Way, Hayo Doom, and a Ben Lorry Station.
4: Ane, Ane.
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4: 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And what you contract, Aqua Servo, I see.
1: Matisau office, and I will feel crowns, a warrior or that crowd, which will be on a bro.
4: Ayano Craig, woman number says 0244-417-446 and a 0208-116-122.
1: Macleon, I a trusted name in hospitality. Ampa.
6: Hey, Aja Kwanimo, into a pan and let your wire for say, yeah, Nebana saying.
7: Oh, what we do for you? I know a camp for prostafit at the mammy. And this year, Majinsa, Membrekrabium, Medaswa, Medana Ho, Joseph Sembia, Hame.
6: Oh, now I find what the prostafit think. Abba, a du papa no, media makan wants some way, the one dance yabre. Prostafit, a du papa, a boa, I'm a mema prostate. And why the day, Namayan Quatentino. So, says, Obre ansan wa junso obi a junso na echi kesi ana e bank tinkete obi a junso mprepi ana jumrim obi a junso ntentem obi a junso wie kra na ye ne se de wa nyunso nwie bia se de bi wom no obi 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

101.5 FM so eno no na yang nikai na fantu manim ese refuge worship center dinyase kakari farms ene busunya yewo na yane yesofo prophet daniel buama bobonkomo ene samutinika anopei ahumachi mu 55 no 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And the bush, or see ye yes, sir, and Pabu Jumaji. If we are not pa, no more trick, like a pum a ye, a via don't co, and ye did Jumaji. If we no more trip a penny of flask, ye don't co, and just say, Yapon one, ain't he a nay, a ye 15 me boy, watchna, memory that a ye 16, ain't he 17 quesia da, ain't he a ye quesia da, and a pan or trick, and ye can was seminal, ain't he ancient, sir. Church premises were a Virginia say, Kakari farm so dia u yira kura dia brana mi so nsam fan ko chew eno ano come and carry all your requests oba we hia di nyina fabra your baby your jobs everything your visa na nyankopon ozo so obeshi wonu nyawo so come and carry from God mpo come and carry all your requests babies and jobs visa from God oba nyankopon sa ni ma we nyina no nyankopon tu nsabeka 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
1: Oh, sorry, way.
0: Me patcho me costi da worship center.
1: Okay.
0: At Shumako Fugia.
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1: Okay.
0: Yeah.
1: Unim, sir, oh, I'm round bar system, Nimron. Na, me who said, Mammy Freeman, say, na, a man for recognize you with a DAB ewo o voice mu. Ba mitie we no. We de wa anyene sa.
0: O se we no de ase me fanilo e yibi sa. Aha.
1: Na e ye de na no mu de identify. Wa wa hu won.
0: Me hu.
1: E ye de ya.
0: Na so mu se me voice no ase uti ase mu tisam.
1: E wo so kakra vibration bi wo.
0: And then you're right, I will hopa. I'm in a stage soon. I'm to you my ever pa. Yeah.
1: Oh, that's nice. Now me, now me expect. He said me to say we ad libs been in them. Now we. yeah, no, you me desa. But only me say staying relevant. And you easy.
0: Yeah.
1: Can you? Because senior workers say, as I said, my baby jinem, basi cramp in any idea, say, who bet me stay relevant?
0: Oh, nyamini a boafu.
1: Yeah, sure. Well, maybe, besides once and once article, I was out to call. And then anya nwom no kwa na ma o ye relevant o unim se nyo me bi o ho no ma o be ye di aka ho stories ni ade bi amamfo chochro ni ade ni nyina na e wo se be enti na ma mi visa so beti me still relevant
0: sana
1: Ghana Music Awards just passed by
0: yeah.
1: Okobi
0: de be menti me ankobi
1: o she bi o
0: me she kakra me she kakra mi kodi be bi kakra nti menti me answer than she didn't answer.
1: But who feel you okay? How program no kwe now? Oh, you okay? Like
0: oh, me share how Mrs. Penny, PC Esther,
1: yes,
0: and Auntie Dinah, how omo performance in the stage.
1: Yeah,
0: I mean it was very nice. Omo ya dear. Yeah.
1: Oh, my person will be drew one of these days.
0: Well, and soon I may be drew her okay, but anya wanna manage.
1: Sa
0: of course.
1: Well, maybe so way because minim artist binum wokumasia proud to yeah be yeah Music Awards we crown no more can say I was say awards ni cho many baby we kumasi artist because omu feel say omu pay attention to kumasi artist any idea which means yes we any idea eye and I'm a boy.
0: But I think say wuna odi way you beko.
1: Na. Yeah, when I be submit to one yum near the
0: Kaumu yen bibi to say wow honanka ya fro nanka ya boa baswa. I think senke none de a yemife.
1: Oh pe no no mumu dam se be awards.
0: Aha se as a wana o de wuko. Eye bi sukra no bi cry a juma crachem. But sani pano onko. So what ya say?
1: Yeah.
0: Aha anti. Very nice, but me nya hona meshe.
1: Wow, you have a different mindset about.
0: Eh, nyame juma na ye die ye ye. 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
0: 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So what you say? 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
0: style you can sm4 no
1: oh me kan hun na msa wo Saturday Saturday
0: says wa so din o ko ya ya so din ni le wa sm
1: ntii oh ye ya de ye Saturday for no hun o se ye kanu kre
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1: also if you are kind of crabia nipo hu in a different way
0: yeah
1: but you can't cry so sat out can't cry yeah
0: hey mame the message be so
1: okay
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0: yes
1: and it be also so I record there the mona ebono na also auto nti e ma beat na
0: yeah
1: and say
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1: that's right nini na men said hu e bi e said that e wum but the tolo be a wanka sa wunya hu say wa na wunya ye and a wa na ifi wonu ba na auto wa de
0: yeah
1: to obi so trauma on us after na wusua so wa dwenye faster eh obe break kakra especially say enyum ne koye ngunna ya obe break kakra
0: e ban sa nipa o tro en ya no wo nchen wo studio ho na o direct to say to ni say to ni say ana
1: o so obi o ha eso e kwan obi afa sunya ne die aha nti obi o ha o nya no no sa no pese wo to no pepepe
0: aha o se san bibia
1: on pese o be se san bibia se de ade ne bae a o nya no no sa no pese o to nti obi o ha o ko studio no ti make sure say train na membra na me am in direct to you ni say fa you say you say
0: okay na me imagine senior sad experience no be here say ya trauma na wo to no aha
1: so nya kan dream nya eyidi
0: aha
1: o ho betro ka but then they are obeto
0: yeah dia baba still trauma wa DJ Ike say o tie wo ne kam na me kan che o se uchia opa DJ Ike
1: na mi sure no
0: o se me kan che so uchia Eric Buedi also see what you or bitchem na onyomono eye ne de na pami asante so o breman o see o she busue kru na men kan che o se to aso na ye no mo 2 minutes after 5 still yani adwa power ad ye nkomo no kaka we a brand new one o de aba adwa we no they say it was CD so and I say or pen drive so.
1: Hey, CD there's my name.
0: Let me tell you.
1: CD there me nya she was a mini say be or that so there.
0: Okay.
1: But CD there mpacho. Bonje ke ho dey bini ho.
0: Eh. This is say away. You may a pediatra.
1: I say you go online. Aha, auntie. O call you. YouTube, baby, or
0: yes,
1: yeah, they are also TikTok.
0: That's right.
1: And I open say, once baby, or on the picture to starter, once the music,
0: I've seen a woman in the eye, that's so.
1: Just a baby, your
0: volume, Bian,
1: Okoa.
0: Me boss saying,
1: I draw power my brain, and I say, oh, my brain, I go say,
0: Ebi
1: yaba,
0: Edemba
1: kope.
0: Okay.

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1: oh I bet ni rawa man ti man sa.
0: Oh, now you say enko ibi asa. Nani ohwe numbers a unya wo social media ti say.
1: Enye easy. 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
0: Omo bo
1: papa.
0: Oh.
1: Ena me call Ezra.
0: Yeah.
1: Mi drew ho na one guy bi. O se ajo pa onyum no presenters ni bo pa o.
0: Isu meme moda o.
1: Oh, bonshika.
0: Me moda.
1: 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Engumeni masi.
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1: Yes.
0: O se oda masi mo bo anu pa. Ade na ema wo mo bo o sa no. Ohun e mo bo ana ze.
1: Mo bo de me nyesh se me mo bo but o se me ni o mo nante ya che
0: eh
1: na o se ma ho brasi nti no as e o mo do me e be mas
0: o bo wa ben o
1: e se me bo ma be to de bi e se wa o bo
0: esta baka e wo central region o se o wo briwa na me can just say opewonyum pa. And so also nyami sha wati. 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
1: Oh, say, my brandy, free one idea, say, ya brand and your mea swears, and a dear. Did you want to know dance here? Just a dance.
0: Now, more brofonium. 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
1: Yeah.
0: Sa.
1: Yeah.
0: Ewo churches ana se.
1: Ah. 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
0: Hey.
1: Ewo ro.
0: Oso bo shabo. Yeah. Me ba cho download the new way ewo online. 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Ben and our cabro for crew Timmy Boom. Trauma was a voice.
1: Usi I'm not a cabro for their
0: fair enough, but for the annual toward the
1: annual idiot.
0: And yeah, own pensa. And Cassa on Tibro for Tina, or you don't know who brings the campatch. I mean, Cassa on Tibro for Tibro for Pa. Mini may be more to say, wa, sa, no moti.
1: Yeah.
0: On Pesse. Obed done in the tongue na dia to kasa fufu bia
1: so that is abro for nka no no mpe bro for same cause mo ba look and
0: ah so me unsa mo
1: edum ja
0: so me answer now be come say wo what's the relationship between one Christy
1: Obaba Christy oh yeah there eya te say busu che say aya busu na sa
0: Aha, kami bisa kra se oyo unu ya na fi se uwojire je se one hour che n kakra but
1: oh that Mrs. the men said I'm
0: watching interview kakra ye na o dis three sa
1: David I said they were cast of the name a mystery
0: as a Mr. Bobo Kala
1: me ko kasem watch na David obedwa me want
0: David na said Ukraine na ye ka o adu aso de work no cre so serious
1: am asako kenye be me watch
0: light one
1: yes
0: but no cra no say healing tia still on any eh fine any idea
1: last okay. Time I you call brother Sammy hotel lunch you see me na
0: okay 50 bed capacity lunch now mo call lunch
1: 53
0: bed capacity
1: yes.
0: Ah me hear Sammy na me na dim come o ho na me nyanya nti
1: nyame adwa Sunday cry oye Thanksgiving
0: ai matini nyina
1: brother 53 no dey all the instruments near in egum
0: okay
1: and a 50 in your lunch
0: After 5. Oh, no, no, no. I do want to be the best also.
1: Bonjika de meti mi aka nyane se nyame onhwa obibia na onye obibia kese bonjika nyame nhwa o
0: yeah
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0: 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Min kancho se morvim. And wama fire emojis be brain. Okay. William Kumio say, your song is nice, so continue. God will bless you.
1: Amen.
0: Thank you. Bye bye.
1: Okay.
0: Aha. And him, you know, a barber can walk on in Tin and yeah. I draw with your own sempa.
1: I mean, sempa, yeah. Yami on show, Bibia, Diddy Kai, Mitchia, Bishop Tender. And I see any birthday.
0: Bishop Wine.
1: Bishop Tender.
0: Oh, okay. I,
1: and any birthday.
0: Okay.
1: Yami on show, and in a bush, and in a ceremony, and in a couple on show.
0: Yeah, I was so cool.
1: I'm going to go to the house.
2: Okay. Bishop Openyi, baby, I'm a quite sorry.
0: That's right.
2: Bishop Albert S. Kwapong. Nyami Onshwa no nyane kese.
0: Bishop Nyami Onshwa pa na minu na odi omba en we chow meja.
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I'm going to go to the car. I'm going to go to the car. I'm going to go to the car. I'm going to go to the car. I'm going to go to the car. I'm going to go to the car. I'm going to go to the car. I'm going to go to the car. I'm going to go to the car. I'm going to go to the car. I'm going to go to the car. I'm going to go to the car. I'm going to go to the car. I'm going to go to the car. I'm going to go to the car. I'm going to go to the car. I'm going to go to the car. I'm going to go to the car. I'm going to go to the car. I'm going to go to the car. I'm going to go to the car. I'm going to go to the car. I'm going to go to the car. I'm going to go to the car. I'm going to go to the car. I'm going to go to the car. I'm going to go to the car. I'm going to go to the car. I'm going to go to the car. I'm going to go to the car. I'm going to go to the car. I'm going to go to the car. I'm going to go to the car. I'm going to go to the car. I'm going to go to the car. I'm going to go to the car. I'm going

is after 5. 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Oh yeah, live on TikTok no so me dance. Beatrice. 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Na Mr. Moa. Naki Publications books no. 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Tamale Auntie Gloria and Etono. 020-808-6818. Salet, yeah, wahono, no. Me bacha, books, yin, and said, yeah, maka, naki publication for, I'm publishing, wa, chima, boko. Ahaya! Number, yeah, I'll bet you, me, from, now, I did, do, akogu, bookshop. Hey, 0244-892-040. What, yeah, na, naki publications, I say, empowering education, one book at a time. Join the live in the Mipachewa. Na, yeah, baby, traffic in the Aqua Aqua CS Abrey.

0: Kwaku citizen. 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Yeah, red traffic in the mommy. Hello? Yes, sir. Me patch up, Dini baby, I'll catch a free.
1: I'm not
0: mommy, too.
1: Oh, traffic in India. So if you have a Tiako, I just said, yeah. Never moment, you just have a human idea. And Yachapa,
0: Medasi.
1: Ena di afrika. 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

0: one say juma na e koso a woma sase a no mama ye hu no. Hello.
1: Yes sir.
0: Yes sir.
1: Ah,
0: it is say. Me da se pa oyibo.
1: Ah, wan say eney Friday.
0: Ay oyibo.
1: Amafo akoyo mudi she.
0: Sa.
1: Okay, amago sulu aba from kakra.
0: Mm.
1: But wow, freeway. Free bush inside.
0: Uh-huh.
1: Ana Sofia.
0: Mhm.
1: The warm war at Menusu Hona, I said, Bapa, and it's a choky.
0: Aye.
1: The warm war, Yachanya, the Hona, what Pier Wapatrapa.
0: But I say,
1: what far away, Oti Hono,
0: Mati,
1: and what you know, Fano,
0: but I say, Brad, Namisha,
2: hey, Bonnie Penya.

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And the Anina also will be any weekend. You may patch up. Who names us your chicken? Where do my jollof fries in a woo ya? Who names us your fried rice in a woo ya na stew beef? And I want the punch in nama na se beef. I'm a chin and chinam and even noodles na woo ya. Or Henny Yuri Spices. Ever mouth spice and it will be fat pepper pepper. Spices in the house to test the woman come out. Test the woman, cause how the year do you know what's in the debt? Remember, I'm asking for commercial bank area. Hona Obenya do one air to 0207805398 and 0244525908.

0: kwan de mo
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1: je se minim this time there say ebi ai we so musi ni de a
0: anopa no
1: so me me che den hu se contractor bia o kwan no so de a omo ni o masisi ho
0: sa
1: na hu bibia sa
0: okay
1: no mo ye
0: djuma o ko to mo no mo ye djuma okay ya de radio assistant
2: Sa no mo to aso de na yesere wo me na Friday de na traffic
0: wo. Eh, amo ye no for 1 week.
2: Hey!
0: Yeah, 1 week.
2: Dad you, I dey amo odun you. What so true? Post of back office.
0: Aha.
2: Eh look amo unu o
0: papa. Unu o be dia.
2: Amo sira.
0: Kasa pre corner.
2: Aha, and sama amo aso wo assemblies of God wo. What so ka? Hey, now for that sheba.
0: Hey,
2: so nyame ya adum na unu o true back office what dia che so you say work can pump.
1: Na bo abo pam
2: be. So dey be so no.
1: And around 7 you know maybe at 1.
2: Maybe on mu mo
1: so.
2: Then the Friday
1: so we say me event here.
0: Na
1: maybe at
2: 2. And Friday do mu me on Tuesday Friday dey na no dey. Because some mo call night for kwa no so doors.
1: Doors.
2: Mo so go on to but so e sunya no phone so na kwa
0: no
2: so.
0: No, sunya phone there you o mo afa nyan chere ni ase.
2: Sa.
0: Okay. And we go sunya in there. Sunya drivers
2: 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No phone sway.
0: No phone. Baby ani omo na eye baby ani ubedi so kakra anase baby ani no ba ko fa the other kwan ba ko na fa
1: ye ko si agogo na na enye
0: I but you have okay. To fly like that enye sa
1: no afa eye
0: aha
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0: aha enye sa
2: de so ubi yes asa na mo so am free and carrier ebe krom no so ebo akwa eyi ho no market one
0: yeah
2: so bak market ne mi no me ka there be a what
1: yeah
0: share macro ho share one na say total
1: the macro kwa no so
0: I am total ho no
2: hey
1: o ko market this one no
2: and there na jai oh na che kama
1: so say contractor and say we dey on the fast man na
0: I said, and them?
2: Hey, Joe, from a pen, bring me. From a pen, bring me. I'm the pen, so control the on top end.
3: Shaker.
0: Yeah.
3: Papa Jack, you bet you are chief.
0: Oh, mama, Fofro.
3: Chief Super.
2: And what? See, other four. May God bless you. May shake us, shake at you, Huna Layano. Aha, Huna Layano, I'm trying to, you know, calmly his fairness. Aha,
0: calmly his fairness.
3: Yes. You said, Baya will be to me, I had Abba.
0: Who told you I was afraid? I've never been afraid.
3: Ah, Commander, COP. Chief Mr. Super. Ose Akoto, hardworking commander, Yechiao, and at the heroes too, Chichie Ose Bonsu, incoming assistant secretary, one of Francois,
2: Hilos
3: regional two. Secretary, Yechiao Mopa, Omumi, and we are from the heroes
0: too.
3: Make a heroes too, so on the about with him, Chung Quanta, and Anaita.
0: Me and Mammy,
3: oh.
2: Chinkwanta and Anaicha.
4: Sanji Tonji.
2: The heroes too.
0: Hey. Hey. Hey. Hey. Hey. Hey. Hey. Hey. Hey. Hey. Hey. Hey. Hey. Hey. Hey. Hey. Hey. Hey. Hey. Hey. Hey. Hey. Hey. Hey. Hey. Hey. Hey. Hey. Hey. Hey. Hey. Hey. Hey. Hey. Hey. Hey. Hey. Hey. Hey. Hey. Hey. Hey. Hey. Hey. Hey. Hey. Hey. Hey. Hey. Hey. Hey. Hey. Hey. Hey. Hey. Hey. Hey. Hey. Hey. Hey. Hey. Hey. Hey. Hey. Hey. Hey. Hey. Hey. Hey. Hey. Hey. Hey. Hey. Hey. Hey. Hey. Hey. Hey. Hey. Hey. Hey. Hey. Hey. Hey. Hey. Hey. Hey. Hey. Hey. Hey. Hey. Hey. Hey. Hey. Hey

0: Prince Akwa Imogene Court, presided over by His Justice Otuosi Kojobo, the case page, Article 194, subsection 100,000. Case site, so, if we fear, case parties, Honorable Lee versus Kojokoko. Kojokoko, guilty or not guilty?
1: Not guilty, Judge.
0: Honorable Lee?
2: Not guilty at all. Not guilty. Papa Judge?
0: Yes.
2: Who needs a Sunday and a birthday?
3: Miminuya.
2: Kofoli.
3: Ah, okay.
2: Was it Sunday and a birthday?
3: Ah.
2: It means country or says Sunday would drop warm cooler jai. Now yet they will be invited.
3: So, Sunday, so I saw you.
2: After church. After church.
3: You.
2: It means we were invited, one house were invited me.
3: Che. Well, we were invited, one other. And the office, I ordered another.
2: I want better know what you need, Bonini time. Ha! Me be we are seeing the office, you need, Bonini say that.
3: The old Casuin, Bonini, Zunin, and Nam.
2: Papa Jed. None of them, then, what you need, Bonini, more fasting in Kaye. Papa Jed, me car, dear, why your patch, there was Sibethim. One in the Timmy Tunin Sunu, a goo. No akofa obi die di ahyehyem bodi aha ha di ahyehyem
3: said the meme to explain further
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2: won kan che me bet imagination of my guests can purely tell me, say, it's for me.
3: Yes.
2: Imagination of my guests.
3: But listen, how can you say, say, obi say, or the car babe che obi intino, oh, yeah, eh, yeah, wa, ah, wa, pam, wa, tari, eh, wa, iti, nina.
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2: Ah, no, mentasio, me jab, mentasio,
3: say. Well, we be the old kind of obia to the car.
2: Say, why not the man who won him away?
3: Hey,
2: mentasio, mentasia,
3: and I say, Aquano. Ni yesu no no.
2: Ni yesu no no.
3: Akwana ye bibia mano.
2: Won chirem.
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2: Me mane fa nko won chirem.
3: Eh.
2: Me sinka die besi besi.
3: She.
2: Ba tender by fire.
3: Na o ka we.
2: Ka na move
3: wo ka we.
2: Me ni bi.
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1: Oh, when you will be a more fast I me want fast me want fast me a minya ba.
3: Hey, now they will do me soon.
1: Jane,
4: now they me want fast me want fast. Now they
1: just say, in my life, nothing is painfully. Nothing is so much painfully.
3: This is serious.
1: For me. Like today,
3: Mati, Coco,
4: Jed.
3: Nah, friend is saying, oh, Fano, can't want to be mano.
4: Dabby, meant to be mano, cry.
3: Ade,
4: Nami di Biaba, me di mo bia, Dabena, Miss Akoto, be Nam Diamano. And can we be a mediba and come deba man and come deba?
3: Washawo, or non swag,
4: or Jamiko, eh?
3: Unka is
4: not in the name, then I make me sister back. Sister, but me I'm off fast. I don't know. Maybe I don't know. What fast in the air day?
3: And you know that you feel
4: home. When you enter, I'm in person with the car. And as a man for car, now mommy off a. Me I reka crack or that hospital. And doctors here say, "Omu hiya moja." Eddie and mommy. So that be mama bank when because na me ni moja wa me ho. And your friend me offer. Ebon a man is say ni say na to offer as no. Enti emwa ben na betumi abo amwa ehia fi ho ne say obed donate moja e dia ma offer as no otumi aban kwam. 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Na fa moja ne ma offer as me offer by. E ma ife moja ni bibia ye okay. But as some me offer be kan ni say ono de ni moja nko obi a ho.
3: Oye bia ebia na sori okọ no.
4: On donate moja. 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But me wo fa say ontumi donate moja emfa mame. Ah meme ye ni wo fa se a nka moja ne cry ba ko no. Me kan
3: dem say bia na moja type ni nye ba ko.
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1: wo moja ye den
3: And no, say fine. Yes. Who won't trim an hour? Nipa no trim an hour. No, no, the car. Oh, I do the mano.
4: And I'm the mano.
1: No, no, I do the mano. Baby, be a cowman and a cowway.
4: Mate,
1: what the man is saying?
4: So I say, say, or no, Ebuamia, Matias here. Someone or Buamajina, whom, Ebia Dach and Edian, but by John Chasson on train.
1: I don't know, me person me who know. What did you moja le yede?
4: Me chwe ton ye.
1: What chwe moja le ton?
4: Aye, me chwe moja le ton ye.
1: En a me moja na me me mfa ma.
4: Debiya, o pese o ase, debiya o pese o sisi me. 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
1: Because de white wa ye no.
4: E di di.
1: 81007.
3: Okay. Hello.
5: Bone shaker.
3: Offer out.
5: Official the job seeker.
3: Me too. Offer.
5: I believe we open car. We offer share we put money there once you know. We be a boy no. Why is it car? What do you put your hands? And you above put your hands. Above. Call Wunya.
3: Hello.
6: Hello shaker.
3: Yeah, suffer.
6: Me tell no beja fun wa dey for you
3: now. Ah, yes, we are Joe so.
6: Wunya na we gas and we was on police station but like at night in what me tell ma no.
3: Mate.
6: I get it. Oteki.
3: Yes.
6: Mummy, me anim no kwehwe. We are the on. Then can to so next to me for say be na me chini ya tin and so ni ti awatu wa control so. And ka papa wa ya on nya papa kitu wa o. Ofa. As much go.
3: So for Gina here, Gina here. Hello?
7: Gina.
3: Yes, sir.
7: Good evening.
3: Good evening, Patrick. Do you know baby? How can
7: I free?
3: Yo, me too, bro.
7: Oh, I'm crying, this guy. I'm so opinion in Pebble. Oh, for Pebble, I show. The work in Alcotaka is that more than I've been in.
3: Hello?
8: Sheka.
3: Yes, Oibo.
8: Mamichia, Ejina, Kie, Dugas, Ovi.
3: Yo.
8: Onutina, Ebimu, Kase. 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
3: Sawa o.
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3: Hello. Hello. Hello. My radio don't call for more. Why not you free? Why?
9: Good evening.
3: Good evening, sir.
9: I'll be late.
3: No, what would you?
9: Ah, Christmas, the manu market.
3: Matty, meet you at Christmas.
9: I'll be late because I'm going to pay. But so you see, no to be called my Billy. Why?
3: Matty, me dash. Hello. Yes, sir.
10: My memo about you.
3: Me da se.
10: Me driver report jan se no so.
3: Ah, me am who sir.
10: Akwesia wua.
3: Taxi driver.
10: Na me opa. Na as a man driver.
3: Yes.
10: Bibi sa koko se ni moja no odi ye die.
3: Enu o si obubu ton ye.
10: Ah! Ugo bubu moja ton. Na ye nyi bubu ye moja ton a. Acha o pe moja no.
3: Wo fa wo ho.
10: Ah, enene. Na asa to ada be.
3: Yes.
10: Yeah, to complain pa boni ni pa na o sia kuka. Sign ono ana ni pa boni.
3: But
10: wo ayama wi. Wait man to camera no. Obi o ti moja keke. 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
3: But you be da se.
4: She.
3: Hello.
11: Oh, Sheka.
3: Yes, sir.
11: Siri ya nyowodo.
3: Romasi.
11: Thank you, Ndawasi. 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
3: Oh.
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8: awo dem mo na we moja ye gutong ana

0: on the gold, which was quite good. And as you know, BOG has sold some of its gold in the end of 2025. And we have fully supported this decision because helped to lock in some of the valuation gains on the gold going forward and support the income of the central bank. Of course, I don't need to tell you, gold prices have been historically high and that supported Ghana's turnaround. It's hard to predict where the gold price is going to be in the future. Commodity prices are always very volatile, especially in the uncertain geopolitical environment. But that's why much of our discussion with the authorities, with the BOG, with Minister of Finance, is to how to build the buffers using the positive terms of trade shock for Ghana right now, and how to ensure that the economy is insulated from these shocks going forward, if and when they materialize.
1: 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ade aso yesika sem no asene amane makoyie sa.
0: We also need to remember that 2025 was a very, very unique year. There were multiple factors there which pressed the BOG balance sheet. Specifically, very high open market operation costs. It's the cost of doing monetary policy. Because inflation was high, even though it was decelerating rapidly, the interest rates were also very high, and therefore cost of this open market operations, gap liquidity from the system were very high. And that was, you know, is a burden on the BOG balance sheet. Also, exchange rate appreciated, which works in accounting terms against the BOG income as well. Some of this has been compensated by the valuation changes on the gold, which was quite good. As you know, BOG has sold some of its gold in the end of 2025, and we have fully supported this decision because it helped to lock in some of the valuation gains on the gold going forward and support the income of the central bank.
1: Nipa yetin in Kenya do International Monetary Fund wonjume diemwa or ye mission chief Ruben Atoyan Samsemi Patricia Sefan Feshane Abdullahi das money ena ede esumia semi hunti ni a ye jese yese ye 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
2: Yeah, Miss Mima Wajo, any TFO in Patrick Pumpkin.
1: Oh, you who are doing your browser, say you cry at it, and come on, dear free IMF way. I say, Morano was sure, and you ask him to a crap off.
2: Good news on one hand, say you to me exit IMF program. But of course, you are making good progress. But push the performance of the economy, the structural reforms, I can't see a very some of them were implemented with delays. Some are also outstanding. And we are finishing the IMF program, all right, but vulnerabilities exist. So we are not completely out of our challenges. So program number some relative stability, but we don't have resilience. So and I will share the approach our government adopting now. It looks to me government itself recognizes that we can easily go on a reverse on some of the progress that we have made. So how do we guard this stability, these limited gains that we have made? It's been very expensive. And I'm sure Enunti Namama are buying, are requesting for policy

0: coordination instrument, which means we need that kind of external anchor to give credibility to our homegrown policies. We are old, but we are not matured to be able to manage our affairs independently with a level of predictability and confidence after 59 years of independence or so. So, yes, we can say that we are finishing the program. We'll scale the work. We will pass the state review and finish, but it doesn't mean that all is well with Ghana. It doesn't mean that if you are traveling from Accra to Kumasi, it's going to take you less hours. Or if you go to the hospital, waiting time is going to take less hours or something. There are structural issues that still persist that under the program Yentimi and resolve satisfactorily. So for me, it's not a time to really celebrate. It's rather a time to roll our sleeves and rather work harder because there's a lot of work we have to do to make sure that these gains actually manifest meaningfully in the lives of ordinary Ghanaians. You see, we are a long way. And as a OSHA approach, a buying adopted year 2025. In fact, it didn't start from 2025, from the previous administration. The second is the fiscal consolidation. We suffered a little bit of relapse with the 2024 election. The government brought back the program strongly. So if you look at the cost that we have incurred in order to restore this macroeconomic stability, we have to guard it with all our life. We have suffered so much. The people of Ghana have suffered so much, and we have never suffered under any IMF-supported program like this current one that we are exiting. And it's very pricey. My prayer is that politicians will be humble, managers of this economy will be humble, and they will look at what the average Ghanaian has gone through in order to have this stability, so that we can preserve it, build on it, build resilience, build on that, talk about structural transformation, productivity transformation. And see, for me, it's not a time to celebrate. It's a time to reflect on what we have done to ourselves over the last couple of decades. And all of you remember, this is essentially our 18th IMF-supported program. Since independence, we have spent more of our years after independence under the guidance supervision of the IMF than we have actually spent on our own. Even under the Fourth Republic, since 1993, we spent more of our quality years under the enhanced supervision, guidance, monitoring of the IMF than we have spent on our own. It doesn't speak well of us as a country, as a sovereign nation.
1: Okay.
0: We have not been able to demonstrate consistently that we are capable of managing ourselves, that we love each other, that we are implementing people-focused policies and all that. We are not. As we speak right now, we are in this country and we are presiding over the destruction of our water body through irresponsible mining. And as a country, we cannot wake up and say, let's resolve this. I'm sure one day it may have to take an external institution, another program, for us to recover our water body. That would be a shame, and I'm sure that's the path we are on.
1: Prof. Wadama, Osho my Ghana Bako Semua, Yakon IMF, Efriho, Main Kai Krano, Bese, Makumako Bese, Edu Enum, from 1966, Ekopem 1970, Omai Ghana, I'm a bailout, a buying, Ben 1983, ho, and also so Emunsen Semewo, 2009, and also dear Ewo, between 2015 and 2019, so dear, when as I say, the recent 2023 and then 2026, dear, ye know, ye dear, and come away. Sir, ye caught me a sanso by saying, for sir, 15 consecutive times, Prof. What at the end of my young sister?
0: 18 times.
1: Okay, it's woman is not at the end of my young sister. Yen yen yia, yen sansun sia, and hunim dear, and into debia your court near about your cornea bay.
0: Oh, unim bibi, yen sia, she oh. Look at the baby. Who does the assume baby out there dressing a year 5 feet? It's the office, he assumed baby around. Who the person are you dealing with this illegal mining and irresponsible mining? See, a share be beer. Who the person are you boo or mining? Our the way we are handling them, but yes, you are sure. trying to say that those who benefit from this, the political class, they don't lose anything. It's the ordinary Ghanaian. It's the ordinary Ghanaian. So because of that, development never reaches the ordinary Ghanaian. It's not true. Look at the SUA BB. To our dream.
1: So you foresee, sir, you're best in your call?
0: Oh. Now I'm a promo train. Who is a young co-obium? To our dream. Yes, this is you. Look at the way we do our politics. Look at the way we manage our affairs. It may not take the usual courses, IADM, IMF, but it may take another form. It's very painful. It's very painful. We are, look, 2026. Are we not still talking about sole sourcing? Hello? Are we not talking about sole sourcing?
1: Yeah, prof.
0: Single sourcing. Are we not practicing it? We've been talking about this the past 15 years or so. Look at Bank of Ghana's books. 2025, the audited report that was released. They've been years here.
1: Profugini Sabre, according to Nimui, he said, Okasa Mami Ati, and said, leaders, no. Even though you call IMF now to them, they don't lose anything, but the ordinary Ghanaian, and now, Nehon Ekemu Ekakra. A bread, we say.
0: What must the minister be at on the V8? Because I acquire IMF. What must the minister be at the throat room? Because I Ghana acquire IMF. What must be that?
1: It's Ghana for the end of the day. Should we stand for ourselves?
0: I think that we need to take another look at our democracy. There are those who continually are paying the cost, the price for our democracy. But the managers of our economy, they know what they are doing. With the office, the politicians at the top level, they know what they are doing. They are not the ones paying the price. It's you and I, it's ordinary Ghanaian. The price, it comes in various forms. Yes? And then who could come out with the trafficking? Minister, on moto, you demanding? Do they stay in traffic? Hello, when one more trafficking?
1: Me, who beside
0: you? So they are not feeling it. What the ordinary Ghanaian is going through, they are not feeling it. Some of them, when they are sick, you know where they go to hospital.
1: Hmm.
0: You know where they take their children to school. Go and check the free senior high schools. The students, they've been with that form. Go and check. It's not like we've lost hope and something. We can rescue this sustainably. At least, we have seen in the last 1.5 years certain measures that government has taken. We commend them. We need to sustain it. But we cannot pick and choose where we want to succeed.
1: Okay.
0: Yeah, in the next 5-10 years, Ghana may have to be importing water. Is that a good thing for a country to do? Hello? Is that a good thing for a country to do?
1: I can't say venture.
0: In 1997, South Korea, I'm talking about South Korea because from independence, now Ghana, our GDP per capita was higher than South Korea. In fact, in 1961, 1962, Ghana's GDP per capita was slightly higher than South Korea. 1957, Ghana and Malaysia won independence from UK the same year. In 1997, during the Asian crisis, South Korea had to go to the IMF for a bailout. The fund agreed in excess of $58 billion. South Korea utilized just $21 billion. Just by 2000-2001, they decided to pay off. In fact, they actually made a call to the nation. People brought their wedding rings, jewelry, whatever. They sold it and paid off their debt. They won their national prize. And since then, they haven't gone to the fund. What do we learn from this? Where is our pride? Where is our pride? Our forefathers laid down their lives for this country. When we took over, we said no. We choose self over the common good. This is what we have done. We should not give up. I think we have to talk about it, and we have to bury our political differences, tribal differences. We have to do something about it. Look, every year over 500,000 people enter the labor market. Between now and 2030, over 700,000 people will be added to our population every year. Ekatasis here will be who will hospital. Somebody is giving birth at the hospital. And the person is also hoping to have a future in this country. This is what we should be thinking about. But I think that we can do something about it if we want to. We are capable.
1: Nkomoy ni tofa bo mu nyina yes international monetary fund bailout no my kan ya wie empenifo agya yakwan nenso so nkomoy ne prof di prof bese enti asese it does not necessarily mean say ye economic or how no enyina ba na wie ye.
0: No, we haven't. It hasn't. There are challenges we need to address. We need to rise up to that. And I think that leadership, we have to show leadership. We should not pick and choose where we want to succeed as a leader. We must appreciate what the average Ghanaian has gone through. Look at Ghanaians who are suffering in South Africa. Look at those who die on the sea trying to cross to other countries. Why should every Ghanaian go through that? This country, we have what it takes for everybody to be comfortable. God has given that to us. On top of that, he has given us conscience.
1: Yeah.
0: When we wake up in the morning, our stomach should not give us the direction we should take. Our conscience.
1: But Prof, in 30 seconds, I'm saying, I'm going to ask a question with you. Do you see it, sir? On my moon, at this year, Ghana, for no, you are standing for ourselves enough?
0: No, no. No, we have not. When you look at advanced countries, what their citizens demand from their leaders, we are not there. And that's why I'm saying that we are all part of it. What happens in that small society in governance is a true reflection of what happens in the larger society down there. So we all must, when I say rise up, I'm not talking about certain revolutionary or something, but we should be able to demand what is right must be right, regardless of who is looking at it.
1: Professor said, "We can't even deal with power. Professor said, "We can't even deal with power." So my moon this year, you know, I've unity, and I would jina mude kuwa eje ye. So my moon so cry the amanya semna do cry a cry chair sumro.
0: And remember, this is what politicians want. But we must also realize that and educate the people, and our discussions must be evidence based. Let's take emotions out of it. Let's look at the data. Let's look at the facts and all of that. I'm sure with time we should be able to make progress. That will be. Some people they have not seen what is going on. But when we have discussions like this, I take myself out of it. You should take yourself out of it. But let's look at the average Ghanaian. The average Ghanaian. What is left with them? Okay. Pastor Medas.
1: Yes, sir. That's it. 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
4: Let me be clear that the protection of our water bodies is not the responsibility of only the Blue Water Guards or government alone. It requires a united national effort involving chiefs, opinion leaders, youth groups, civil society organizations, religious leaders, the media, and every Ghanaian. Water is life. Without clean water rivers and safe water bodies, our health, agriculture, food, security and future generations are all placed at risk. This is why government remains resolute in its commitment to winning the fight against illegal mining and restoring the dignity of our environment. Today's personnel therefore symbolizes hope, resilience and renewed determination.
1: Oran Emmanuel Amakofi po asanso de atuja se Blue Water Guard na penifo bo won ho kama won tete no o ma dwuma no mo se ansenche ne hwehwe ni pa wo se mensini bia ye de wo mo akono ensuwa bia ye de wo mo beben kwaye bia de wo mo ebeben no ohwe ebo ho ban ye e ma tutwafo ene wo ma adwumponi wo won tim enya kwan kotufom kudie wo emra ehsese die mu enso wo ho.
4: I have to be very clear about this. Almost every district that we have deployed Blue Water Guards have witnessed improvement in our water systems. Initiative has become a strong deterrent against illegal miners who once operated with impunity within our riverine communities. You are going out, and as I've always said, in the spirit of the young pioneer, to defend our country and the future of our heritage. And we trust that with this mandate you've been given, you will work with commitment and dedication.
1: Lipa yeti ni kenye suwa fwa wa shek yen sansin eni emu anonom diya chwedi ampo nyankopon ede adom yen elembele abato mpe saso mna sebe jeni onumonyanfo Emmanuel Amako Fibua na wajumedi yenu asieno 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
5: The objectives for the training are to develop the capacities of the trainees to identify and report illegal mining activities within and along water bodies and further build their capacity. Collaborate with law enforcement agencies in line with their mandate. And their mandate, their mode of operation is not confrontational, but to create awareness on the destructive effect of illegal mining in communities and to operate as intelligent officers to authorities. To achieve these objectives, the training was divided into three phases, each with a specific focus. The phase one, which was the foundational phase, focused on drill, basic fitness, and first aid techniques. This rigorous phase was essential in ensuring that trainees were physically prepared for the demands of the program.
1: Baby antetie ekon son penifor ejine mwa mase seidye washe womu nyine eni mwenyama washe ama woma aba mwantin son eye ezelebo military base ya eno ewoho onumunyamfo Samuel Boateng esiedu onuna ye base commander enso ewoho wabrekwa ejumedi eno ekon son eye nsencho ni apia dankwa wo Rock FM ewoho bi
2: 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Now, we are here, you know, one, enkonkoye na ojire mu sey seven pedro asase nimpo no senka wambu bia mane na obetena so a emre santini senka ho no muofu but ho no mu musiesie ho enti se obetu na mu bi ho no mu a na wayi o masu tire sey bia ma me nom And if you're then now watching I have a baby and she say waha into Monsore Hana, yes, and Chamber will be on Monco. Bibia Senho. And two prominence won't free one, a hino on Conco Yajuma. Now, Mammy Num Tim, so Mudo Muntium Puntu. Nemum campaign for far quam personal Mudium Como, at your money or money, a brow moon free or any baby or Monco and Casabri and Janice watch on Hogum Wanchesua. Where you three? There was what can say, and you're the form you know me and Sansam Nawaki. Bakuba Kuha Nunia be a 940 the deform Sansam Nawaki. And this one man Penin and Kambi. Na AM bi onya tumi na odi to amufiri ho no mo mo nduane na chese abo mu yin
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7: We have already submitted notice for this petition to the Flagstaff House. I'm sure it is on the basis of this that you are here to receive it. And all our grievances have been outlined in detail in this petition. And we do believe that as you receive it, it will go to the president. And then we hope that we also get a reaction on this particular petition. So I present to you our petition.
2: 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Na Dr. Samuel Aye. Waya Presidential Aid. Government Communications. 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On us, we can say pe. 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On us, we
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1: 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Doctor say, Yashe, a bibi, my uncle, don't you say, Mua, or my gun and Quan and Kamia, yes, your mum won't a year in fear nine pet. Was young for young quenching cry. 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
1: 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Makion, your number one hospitality partner. What's the seven is what we are.
2: You now, I feel young Gusia dear, Mr. Pium, Monsieur dear, young woman, quasi you, and to Tonas and so Central University for Bombardier, Boyang, Pass, say, oh, my, this one, oh, I hurry, ya, this one, ya, hurry, my, any say, one say, oof, you was, no, not so near D7, and now E8, all mathematics and English language. You man, not say booty. Oi, we didn't call him a boke goo. Ya boka, boka, ya boke goo. There's a nana, who's a bushing in a crumpokra, and perceive if you win him. If you say, well, dear, never cast a walk, I won't see the 1 year, you man. So I just see enough from, but Central University for Abu Mudding, I'm a sissy, well, this one, a year for her. And he say, let's see, bit man, be a diploma. You be a diploma for one bed. One by GN, I one by GN, one by D7, D88, no, one by GN, no, my diploma course and diamay, you are near certificate, a professional diploma certificate from the United Kingdom. In this memo, now they attach it with certificate now, one, and one of pa, one acrono, Central University, one by Joe, and I feel cool investing in Kayenswa, and I see a bejo. Oh, and what the diploma in business, yeah, and I feel diploma in health and social care, diploma in law, diploma in education and training, and a diploma in information and digital technologies, and many more, and many more. And oh, and I feel so, yeah, master's programs and PhD programs, and also in I was Central University, and also was so person, MA, human resource in management, and MA in finance. MA in theology, and have a bachelor of arts in business administration, and many more options. Between your babies, your dear Central University, choose right, choose Central University. No baby, you want a locational ACCC, a parent for the BAME, that's what Dunkers here in Chenwa, a tech police station in Chiwano, a one a campus in Newano, and one of Freya near Twasso, a 0244-8858-3802-44-8858-58 and one Central University where dreams are born.
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1: 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Even the rest believe me are the best. You can't contest. You can't contest. 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
5: good.
4: And we are no man, and you are no man. We saw it on the holding thing.
5: Now,
4: is it to it in a camera? 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So, in a man, I said, it's a team. So, men no more, you know, there no money in an egg guy. You need to do so.
5: Good.
4: You become up. 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
6: 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And you're not coming across it. Miss Annabet, you can see. Miss Tisan, you can see. But Miss Annabet, the day, Miss Tisan, found Swadi. But Miss Tisan, with Numa Druna. We come with a soccer, maybe no matter what, you say, you may. Upon I do boom, so it's a crown and a mummy and Arafa.
0: Would you do my own business at the guest here, Amy? I want to answer. My back will be at Toba Hana, Minum Baku, and not one I'm going to be Minum Yasa, Abuamapa.
3: Oh, Mammy, Papa, Mumma Musha Munamani. 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
8: 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I'm listening to DJ Danny Official. My God is Danny Niemani, Ishalao, Bomenum, God bless.
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1: Yo, minua no adofo. 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Ah, Korea for new use of the 18 nominee at the other one. A moment you check, a moment I'm what ding, and to tell your passion, Asia for what ding. Nasa and Miano, and I had to be a free Korea, and you had to be a free Middle East, and you had to be a free Ghana, Hanum, and Yakabum, the idea of Jaga for bitters. 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Who here? Jaga for betters. Now, Mamanka wants secret in show. 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And so, I am Sabia Minia and you are num. 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I saw Modo Mum Peso, Bibo, so I know Sawanum Sano. 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When you get a tebi, you become pastor a chubby. Now, one casa will no moon sun where you are. Bones a one moon sun, a moon sun. Who's here, Jack of four bitters? Jack of four bitters. A young son, Minia, you did buy ya, chase. And so talk. Because now say I did Jack of four bitters by a crown. Michelle, who are dancing a bahoo, and I'm a noombi, and man, it's me coming.